0: The concern is that everybody's watching you throw. They know what you throw, and you never throw enough pitches to actually really get ready. That's the bottom line.
1: Well, Caleb Ferguson is ready right now. He's 25-17, 365 appearances now, 3.69 ERA in the majors. And he'll face Trey Turner with a 1-0 pitch. Here it is. Low for a ball, two balls, no strikes. Turner struck out the first time, and then a fly ball to right field. Bottom half of the fifth, nobody out. The pitch, that's in there for a strike.
0: Of course, we'll let folks know when we learn something about Hunter Dobbins, the reason for him coming out. Maybe they don't know yet, but if we do find out something, we'll pass that along. But this is opportunity right now for Caleb Ferguson.
1: Ferguson deals. Turner bounces that up the third baseline, foul. Didn't have a very good swing on that pitch from Caleb Ferguson.
0: Chip Carey was telling a story on the bus about a guy going in to ask Bobby Cox that tell him he was mad because he didn't know his role. And he said, your role is to pitch. If you pitch well, you'll pitch more. Now get out of my office. And you know what? That's the fact. That is exactly what this game is like. If you want to know your role gets better. The more you pitch, the more you hit and hit, you'll get a better role hitting. I mean, it's just, you earn it is the bottom line.
1: Ball three outside, 3-2 on Trey Turner with Harper on deck. Caleb Ferguson with the pitch. Up and away, ball four. He tried to overthrow his cutter.
0: I believe that walk is Ferguson's, but I'm not even 100% sure of that.
1: It is charged to Ferguson because he inherited a 1-0 count. So the line on Dobbins, 78 pitches, 44 strikes, 3 runs, 5 hits over 4 innings. He walked 3 and struck out 3 and left with a 1-0 count because of injury. Bryce Harper, a walk and a strikeout, lefty against lefty. Infield at double play depth and the pitch. Swing and a ground ball to the second baseman. Throw to second, out, on to first, out, double play. Torres with a quick throw to Weatherholt, and then the throw to first to Blaze Jordan, doubled up Turner and Harper.
0: 17 ground ball double plays now for Bryce Harper, and you're right, Torres was quick and he needed to be. Trey Turner can run like the wind. That was actually the closer
1: that
0: play.
1: That was a closer play because Harper doesn't run the way he used
0: no.
1: to, even though he can still get down the line at a fair clip. But I wondered about getting Turner with the ball hit so close to first base. Here's Luis Arraez taking strike one as he has the first two times up when he singled in the first inning and doubled, scoring the go-ahead run in the third.
0: La regadera. The sprinkler.
1: Lefty against lefty. Ferguson's pitch swung on and fouled off to the left, two strikes. For nearly a century, Ted Drews has been serving its famous frozen custard. 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He has struck out once in the last 8 games. Ferguson deals. A swing and a pop-up foul over the Cardinal dugout on the third base side. This place is packed tonight.
0: It really is.
1: The weather is terrific. Light wind blowing from right to left field. We have one home run in the game, and that was hit by Joshua Baez, the first pitch he saw from Jesus Luzardo. It gave the Cardinals a 2-0 lead. The Phillies tied it in the second, took the lead in the third inning. Two outs and nobody on. Ferguson to Arraez. Sweeper outside. Ferguson works from the first base side of the rubber out of the stretch with nobody on. The 1-2 pitch. Swung on and that's hit high in the air. Deep right center field. On the run, it's Pereira making the catch over the shoulder. That was about the same spot he hit his double. A walk, a double play, and a fly ball out. We go to the sixth with the Cardinals down by a run. 3-2 Phillies.
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1: Ivan Herrera gets around early on the first pitch from Luzardo in the sixth inning, a foul ball over to the Cardinal dugout. What did you think of Laz Diaz at second base, his salsa dancing with the Fanatic between innings?
8: Well, I'll tell you something. He has some moves.
1: He does.
8: He's very agile.
1: Some of Laz's best work.
8: And this is his last year, so.
1: He was having a little fun out there.
8: He said, why not?
1: The 1-1 pitch. Taken low, a changeup, and Herrera saw that one very well. All right, what's it going to take to get the rally started, Claves?
8: Well, you know what? We need something from Ivan Herrera. He's cooled off a little bit.
1: A line out and a strikeout. Herrera takes a pitch right down the middle. He's looking at a two-ball, two-strike count, followed by Walker, then Baez.
8: You thought he'd have a better run in Cincinnati. That ballpark was tailor-made for him, but he just couldn't get it going with the exception of the home run.
1: Herrera 4 for his last 28. He'll get on with a walk. The pitch here, a late swing and a foul off to the right. Close enough to take a swing. And he stays alive at 2-2. Herrera has walked 63 times, striking out 101. But he has 9 walks over his last 8 games. And has been hit by a couple of pitches. The pitch, there's a bouncer high toward third base. Stott barehands, throws too late. Infield hit for Herrera. And sometimes that's the spark this lineup needs.
8: Absolutely. We've seen that before. You think about the first run the Cardinals scored tonight. Jordan Walker hustling down the line, a bad throw, an error. He ends up scoring on the home run from Baez.
1: Well, that was like an artificial turf hit, wasn't it?
8: Yeah, it was.
1: A high bounce, almost like a pop-up to Stott, who really plays a terrific third base. He barehanded. His throw was late. And now Jordan Walker receiving another round of boos after beating Schwarber in the home run derby here at the All-Star game. Fastball, strike one at the knees.
8: They'll never let him forget it for the rest of his career.
1: And I don't think he cares.
8: He really doesn't. How about his bat that he has tonight with the inscription?
1: They don't boo nobody. So here's the pitch, down and in. And it's called a strike on the swing. And that's kind of weak for Chris Siegel. I'm sorry. We have seen swings with the bat over the plate, through the plane, called no swing.
8: At least he didn't call a timeout, John.
1: No, he didn't, like he did in Boston. Right before John Brebbia gave up a go-ahead hit to Mookie Betts. It's 0-2 on Jordan Walker. The pitch by Luzardo, a swing and a foul straight back. He was on that pitch.
8: Hoping to get some word on Hunter Dobbins' situation. The Cardinals are already a little short tonight with their bullpen, but if you lose Dobbins for an extended period of time, you have to get very creative.
1: Luzardo with the sign from JT Realmuto. The pitch on the way. Outside. Change up. One ball, two strikes. Jordan Walker reached on the infield hit that Klaib spoke of, advanced on a throwing error by Bryson Stott, and scored on Baez, who hit the first pitch he saw from Luzardo into the seats in right field. Walker takes a slurve, or a sweeper down and in. I was going to ask Ricky, what's the difference? They look the same to me.
8: Well, you know, it's funny you say that because Dustin May didn't consider it a sweeper. He called it a slider.
1: It's all in the eye of the beholder.
8: Exactly.
1: Fastball inside, and Walker from 0-2 to 3-2 now.
0: I think it's a sweeper if you get him out, and a swerve if he gets a hit.
1: Hey, sometimes it's that simple in this game. 3-2, and a big one's due here for Jordan Walker. He swings, and it's a drive. Deep right center field, and it's a goner! The champion of the home run derby here in Philadelphia. Hits a two-run homer to a round of boos in Philadelphia at Citizens Bank Park. Herrera touches home plate. Jordan Walker right behind him, with Walker connecting for his 27th home run. And the Cardinals go back in front. It's a 4-3 lead.
8: You know, when Jordan Walker starts going to the power alleys with balls like that, that means he's seeing the ball really well, and he can hit them out of any ballpark. I haven't heard him boo like that since Richie Allen was here.
1: I haven't heard them boo like that since I did a football playoff game at the Vet and they booed Santa Claus in December.
8: Yeah, this is a rough crowd here.
0: Homers in three straight games now for Jordan Walker.
1: Here is Joshua Baez. He has his fourth career home run in this game. Luzardo's pitch in for a strike. So claims the Cardinals didn't have a home run off Luzardo. They own two now.
8: They own two. And this is a guy that doesn't give up home runs. He gave up 12 coming into tonight. And, you know, he's not as good at home as he is on the road. And we're seeing it firsthand.
1: Here's a swing and a foul on 0-2.
8: How important was it, though, for Herrera to get on base with that infield hit?
1: You bet. He scored the tying run. Walker with the home run put the Cardinals back in front. The hits are even at five, but the scoreboard favors the Cardinals 4-3, quieting a sellout crowd here at Citizens Bank Park. Now the pitch. Outside with a changeup. One ball, two strikes. And Luzardo's not really landing that changeup close enough to the strike zone.
8: He's not. You know, he's also kind of fallen in love with the sweeper. And it may take a little bit off of his changeup.
1: Now the pitch. Fastball in too close. Two balls, two strikes. Well, he did this with Walker.
8: Yeah.
1: Got ahead two strikes, then went to 3-2, and Walker took him deep.
8: Well, we know Baez can do the same thing.
1: Baez swings and misses the sweeper down and in. He'll get used to seeing those, Mike.
8: Oh, I don't think there's any doubt, and I think the best thing that could happen to him for his career is to be up here now to get an idea of what these pitches are going to look like next season as well.
1: Well, you're right. They're going to throw everything at him,
8: yeah,
1: including the kitchen sink.
8: They're going to see what he can hit and what he can't hit.
1: And a kitchen sink has swung on a miss.
8: The kitchen sinks, they're hard to hit these days.
1: Here's a pitch outside, but you get the point. He will adjust to the way they adjust to him. And that's the game you play in Major League Baseball. Blaze Jordan, let's see if he can adjust. A ground out and a strikeout tonight. He swings and misses, and that was a good changeup.
8: Yes.
1: That's the best one Luzardo has thrown so far in this game.
8: And, you know, he has such a good fastball with velocity. He doesn't throw it as much as he needs to.
1: Pitch number 100 for Luzardo is popped up. Short right field. That may drop in, and it does! That's a base hit for Blaze Jordan. Dropped it beyond the reach of Bohm and in front of Bryce Harper. No chance for the second baseman to rise either.
8: That was in the triangle. Nobody was close enough to it. So here's the question for you. With Lizardo's high pitch count at this point, how long do you go with him? Because your bullpen's been very shaky, the Philadelphia bullpen.
1: They've been a little better lately, better than they were through St. Louis. But the earlier you get to the bullpen, the better as far as this three-game series goes. That brings in Jose Fermin, and he takes strike one. Fermin, a double, and was left at third base in the second inning. He was there with one out, and the Cardinals couldn't get him in. The next time up, he bounced out to the third baseman, Stott. Fermin is playing third base tonight. Luzardo, a long look to first base, and a batter's timeout taken. Luzardo throws a pitch anyway. The timeout was granted. Second time
8: yes.
1: a timeout has been granted tonight, and Luzardo came home with the pitch.
8: You know, he's probably better off doing that.
1: That way he doesn't get hurt.
8: Exactly.
1: No, I agree with you.
8: He stops and stumbles on the mound, tweaks something, and all of a sudden he's got bigger problems.
1: Fermin takes a sweeper for a strike, and he's in the hole 0-2.
8: He didn't necessarily agree with that pitch.
1: Fermin has hit 5 home runs, driving in 30. He has 14 doubles and has hit safely his last 4 games with 5 hits. The pitch, a swing and a foul. He got a good look at a high pitch and fouled it straight back.
8: He was trying to hit that ball out of the park, and that pitch is up and out over the zone.
1: Oh, he's smiling, too.
8: See, I'm glad I fouled.

0: Saturday at Minnesota. Are they introducing the Bulls starting lineup?
1: Here they come.
2: And now, Scottie Pippen.
0: That's a throwback. The 0-2. Change up, down and away, one ball, two strikes.
1: Well, I'm glad we got the seating arrangement squared away.
0: I was
1: going to
0: hear Ray Clay's voice from the old Chicago Stadium.
1: Ray Clay.
0: Nice chair, Ricky.
1: Yeah, you look nice in that chair.
0: Jose Fermin awaits the pitch. He takes low, a good take on the changeup.
3: You know, one of the things I learned in the minor leagues from George Kissel, you don't go to my house and rearrange the furniture. He would always say that means you got to follow the rules. Well, I just rearranged the furniture.
1: You just broke the rules.
3: I just rearranged the furniture here at Citizens Bank Park.
0: The 2-2 pitch. Fermin fouls it off.
1: That chair
0: working
1: looks
0: the
1: like
0: pitch count up.
1: Something you got from Veterans Stadium.
3: I think it does say Veterans Stadium on the side, but better.
0: A 25-pitch second inning. This is the 30th pitch in the sixth inning for Jesus Luzardo. Luzardo with a 2-2 offering. Fermin takes low, 3-2. Blaze Jordan blooped a single with one out. He's at first base. The inning started with an infield hit by Ivan Herrera, and then Jordan Walker muscled one out of here to right center field for his 27th home run. On 3-2, a move to first, and Jordan is back. And for Walker, in his seasons combined leading up to this year, had 27 home runs. He has hit 27 in this, an all-star year for the right fielder from Stone Mountain, Georgia.
1: And it's safe to say a few more in store.
0: The 3-2, a swing, and the ball is pulled foul just back of third. And Fermin is making Luzardo work and work. And when he's done, he has to work some more.
1: Get that pitch count up. This has to be his last inning.
0: This will be the 11th pitch of the at-bat.
1: Philadelphia has a left-hander throwing in the bullpen now.
0: Luzardo checks on first. Jordan takes a lead. The pitch. A swing, and there's a fly ball hit into shallow left field. Turner goes out. The shortstop calls off Marsh and makes the catch. An 11-pitch at-bat.
3: And 110 pitches in the game. When's the last time we saw somebody throw 110?
0: Well, he had 109 the last outing, and he's done. 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We'll be right back.
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0: Ricky, while rearranging the furniture, have you decided what to do with the end table?
3: Well, you know, the George Kissel I mentioned, the great Cardinal teacher of how to be a professional, he did say that. Don't come to my house. He also said, if you come to my house and you like apple pie, you might get chocolate pie because that's what I like. So, honestly, you have to kind of handle the rules of where you are, and I just broke that. Sorry.
0: Herrera takes inside from lefty Tim Mesa.

0: Only one home run was hit in the three-game series between the Cardinals and Phillies at Busch Stadium, hit by Pereira off Meza. Meza on in relief of Luzardo. Runner at first, the pitch. A swing and a foul ball with home run distance down the right field line.
1: Meza hasn't pitched since August 16th. He threw 14 pitches there. Against right-handers, they're hitting just 228 against him.
0: Stiefel is stitched into Cardinals tradition and into the fabric of St. Louis. Proudly worn on every jersey, Stiefel is investing in the excellence of our hometown and across the nation. Stiefel, where success meets success. Another foul ball off to the right, and it's 1-2 on Everson Pereira.
2: I wonder if Don Mattingly went to a lefty in this situation, bottom of the order, because he doesn't want Alec Burleson to get in
1: right.
2: This game.
1: I think you're right.
0: We have a one-run game. It was a one-run game coming in favor of Philadelphia, but after the Walker homer, 4-3 Cardinals. Pereira takes a little bit low.
1: And you know, Ricky, the other issue is at this point in the order, he could certainly pinch hit for him.
2: Yeah, 100%. Now, at the top of the order, those righties, you know, they'll hit, but here, a different story.
0: On 2-2. Pereira swings and he hits the ball in the gap in right center field. It gets down. Played on a hop by Crawford. The throw goes to second. On to third, Blaze Jordan. And Pereira, he was 0-for-5, and he gets a base hit to extend the sixth inning to Brian Torres. And I don't mind Torres facing a lefty.
1: No.
0: He put a good swing on Luzardo and almost hit one out of here the last time up. And this is a quiet Citizens Bank Park as the Cardinals have taken the lead on the Walker home run and have first and third with two down. Pereira attacked Tim Meza, hitting line drives foul and then put one in play. And here's a strike. Oh, taken a little bit low. Close call, and that goes to the Cardinals second baseman, Brian Torres, trying to extend a four-game hitting streak. Holding the bat down near the knob, the pitch. He looks at a strike this time over the outside half, 1-1.
2: Phillies can certainly come back in this game, but this makes three really good starters in a row for the Phillies that haven't beaten the Cardinals. Wheeler didn't beat the Cardinals, Sanchez didn't, and now Luzardo.
0: Now the pitch. A little tap up the first baseline. That's played by Realmuto, and the all-star catcher throws out Torres. But the Cardinals got two on a home run by Jordan Walker. The Phillies come up in the sixth. The Cardinals are back in front, 4-3.
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0: The Cardinals have inched ahead of the Phillies on a two-run homer by Jordan Walker, 4-3. The Phillies bat in the bottom of the sixth inning.

0: As high up as you're sitting, Ricky, and Ricky told me a moment ago he could see our hotel and that I left the light on in the room.
1: You did.
0: Here's Bohm. He's 1-for-2 with an RBI. He takes outside from Caleb Ferguson, who walked the first man he faced, then got a double play ball from Bryce Harper and a flyout from Luis Arraez, retiring Arraez for the first time in 3 at-bats. Right-handed batter, left-handed pitcher. The former Dodger deals a swing and a miss, and man, that was a good breaking ball called a slurve ball.
1: Well, it was a strike, so we're supposed to call it a sweeper, aren't we?
2: Gordon Graceffo's now up in the Cardinal bullpen.
0: The pitch by Ferguson, a swing and a drive into center field. Pereira comes on, and he was not able to make the play. He picked it on a hop. Gave it a good effort, but that was able to sink in for a lead hit by Bohm, who's starting to heat up. He has 15 hits now in his last 31 at-bats and has driven in 9 runs during the last 8 games.
1: Thankful that Pereira was able to keep that ball in front of him. That could have gone all the way to
0: could
1: the wall.
0: Could have been an inside the park home run. The tying run is at first base for Bryson Stott, who has walked and grounded into a double play. Lefty against lefty. Ferguson looks to first base. His pitch. Right down the middle, strike one. With Ferguson's experience and the fact that the Cardinals were without JoJo for a long time, JoJo Romero had the appendicitis and was out at the All-Star break up until the time he was traded to Milwaukee, and he's still not pitching. Pitch taken low for a ball, 1-1 here for Stott. But Caleb Ferguson can be a big lift to this Cardinal bullpen if he pitches anywhere close to what he's done in the past at the big league level.
2: Well, with your bullpen short, you're going to really need him tonight.
0: A look to first base, long pause, and the lefty's pitch. Swing and a miss to a cutter for strike two, 1-2. 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The infield, a double play depth. Ferguson has produced one of those, and a breaking pitch goes way outside for ball two. It was a 4-6-3 double play off the bat of Bryce Harper. A good play to get it started by Brian Torres. He was much closer to first than second when he threw Turner out to begin the double play. There's a pitch that's a little bit low, and no challenge by Pedro Pages. Bryson Stott is looking for a go pitch now on 3-2. A lead at first base for Bohm. A look over there by Ferguson. The pitch. Strike three call, and it's challenged immediately by Stott. And Stott is sure he took ball four. You're out.
3: We got one left.
0: At the bottom of the zone, Stott is out.
2: Good pitch by Ferguson.
0: Boy, was it ever. Right at the bottom of the zone.
1: Boy, that really went the Cardinals' way, didn't it? Because that makes it a huge difference. First and second, nobody out versus a strikeout.
0: One challenge the rest of the way for the Phils.
2: And he got away with it. He threw it right down the middle.
0: And here's Marsh. The All-Star takes a ball low. So 4 innings, 5 hits, 3 runs earned for Dobbins. He walked 3, struck out 3, threw 78 pitches, and left with injury. We have yet to get word from the Cardinal training room. A swing and a foul over Pahe's head. Back to the screen, 1-1. Caleb Ferguson has given up a walk and a hit, but he faced 3 batters in the 5th inning. After the walk to Turner, Harper hit into a double play and Arraez a flyout. Bohm with a base hit here, followed by a called third strike on Bryson Stott. The 1-1 pitch for All-Star, Brandon Marsh. Strike on the outside corner, and that was a good fastball sinking knee-high over the outer half of the plate.
1: We talked about the Cardinals' bullpen being light. They're light with their guys that you typically use 7, 8, 9, kind of their closer guys. I mean, probably won't see Stanek, probably won't see
2: Soriano
1: and O'Brien.
0: The pitch to Marsh, and he hits it the other way. A base hit. Cardinals were playing him to pull, and an opposite field hit for the left-handed batter sets up Bohm as the tying run at second. First and second, one out. And as Real Muto is coming up, let's pause for an ID here on the Cardinals Radio Network, powered by Graybar.
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0: A pitching change brought to you by Goodwill. We'll be right back.
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0: JT Realmuto is coming to bat against Gordon Graceffo, appearing in his 52nd game, a 7-1 record with a 3.16 ERA. The opponents have batted 187 against this right-hander, who has walked 29, striking out 38 over 62 and two-thirds.
1: He went to college 25 miles northwest of here.
0: Graceffo with two on, pitches high for a ball. Bohm is the tying run at second base. Go-ahead run Marsh at first. Realmuto is one for one with an RBI double and a walk. The Cardinals have a 4-3 lead with two on, one out in the bottom of the sixth. The runners belong to Caleb Ferguson. The pitch, Realmuto swings, and it's a drive to left field, and on the run, that's going to go as a base hit. Baez picks it up. The tying run scores, and it's another double for Realmuto. The Cardinals were playing him over toward left center field, and he has two doubles to straightaway left field tonight.
2: And Realmuto was struggling coming into this game, so he's fit, ready to go tonight.
0: And the Phillies are set to take the lead with second and third and one out. The 16th double for Realmuto. And here is Justin Crawford. The infield plays in tight. Gordon Graceffo with the pitch. Check swing. It's a strike anyway. Crawford sacrificed. And beware of that. With Marsh, the runner over at third base. Pinching in at the corners. Tremaine at third. Jordan at first base. The one strike pitch from Graceffo. Up and away a ball, one and one. The run is charged to Caleb Ferguson. The Cardinals got two and a Walker home run in the top half. But with three hits, the Phillies have tied the game and they have runners at second and third, one out. The pitch, a ball high, two and one. With Graceffo going a changeup that looked like it slipped out of his hand.
1: Well, with Schwarber on deck, you've got to get this guy.
0: Schwarber on deck. Rookie Justin Crawford at the plate, the 22-year-old left-handed batter. The 2-1 pitch to him with the infield in. A swing and a fly ball.

0: Ball center field, and that's deep enough to give the Phillies the lead. The catch is made. Both runners tag. The throw goes toward third, and both runners are safe. Marsh scores on the sacrifice fly by Crawford. Realmuto ends up at third, and Schwarber comes up with the Phillies leading 5-4.
1: You're not out of the woods.
0: They're going to walk Schwarber.
1: Yeah, you have to. Take your chances with Trey Turner. Turner not very effective with runners in scoring position this year, hitting just 196.
0: The intentional walk sets up first and third. The two runs are charged to Caleb Ferguson. Now he's on the downside. Meza on the upside. Crawford with his third sacrifice fly and his 32nd RBI puts Philadelphia on top 5-4, and back and forth we go. Trey Turner is 0-for-2 with a walk tonight. They're playing him to pull. Big wide open spot on the right side of the infield. Graceffo's pitch. Turner takes up and in for a ball. Hunter Dobbins did not look sharp tonight, and he left with an injury. We're still waiting word on why he left the game. Caleb Ferguson, an inning and a third, two hits, two runs. He walked one, struck out one. Now it's Graceffo, the 1-0 pitch. A fly ball, that's hit to right center field. Pereira has time. He gets over there, and the center fielder makes the catch for the third out. But the Cardinals, who got two in the top half, saw the Phillies answer with two. Ricky Orton has the seventh with Philadelphia back on top, 5-4.
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10: We go to the top of the seventh inning. The Cardinals have led twice in this game. They led 2-0 in the first inning when Joshua Baez hit a home run. And then they were down 3-2. The Phillies had fought back in the second and third. And then the Cardinals took the lead for a second time in the top of the sixth inning when Jordan Walker hit a two-run home run. But the Phillies, with a two-run bottom of the sixth inning, have regained the lead. It's 5-4 Philadelphia. Who wants to hit the two-run homer for the Cardinals here in the seventh? Leadoff batter is Blaze Jordan. Actually, Pedro Pajes, and he takes a pitch low, ball one. Pajes has walked and flied out to right. It'll be Pajes, Weatherholt, and Herrera to bat against the left-hander Meza. And that pitch is low, 2-0. We'll take a walk.
11: Any means possible.
10: Four runs on seven hits for the Cardinals. Five runs on eight hits for the Phillies. This has been an evenly played game here. And again, a little back and forth to it. The 2-0 pitch is hit sharply to left field. Base hit. Pajes just lined that one in the left field. The account was in his favor.

0: and the Cardinals have that tying run at first base. All right, now I'll take the two-run home run in a game brought to you by Budweiser, official beer sponsor of Major League Baseball. Crack open the game with Budweiser and enjoy unrivaled flavor and refreshment.
1: Pinch runner. Nathan Church running for Pahe, so Ollie's going for it here.
0: And that makes sense. We'll see Crooks behind the plate. And we may even see, with the expectation of a right-hander coming into the game, you may even see Pereira out, Church in, and Crooks in.
1: That makes sense.
0: I believe that's what we'll see. And Crooks, again, left-handed batter, so makes sense to me. With Weatherhold at the plate and a check swing. And did he go? He did not go on a pitch inside. 1-0 on J.J., who struck out twice and lined out to center. That was a good at-bat against Lizardo, who was tough on J.J. and most of baseball this year. But the Cardinals got to him. A couple of two-run homers. The pitch to J.J. is a tapper foul. He didn't mean to swing. And he really didn't swing. It just hit his bat. Nine punch-outs for Luzardo. Gave up those four runs. Walked one. Gave up six hits in 5 2/3. There goes Church, and he takes the pitch and into second base with a stolen base is Nathan Church. He got a great jump, and Weatherholt took a pitch right down the middle because he wants to bat with the runners in scoring position,
1: well,
0: and he knew he was going to be safe. Yeah. So 1-2 the count. And the pitch to J.J., and that is fouled off, and that may have clipped the catcher. I wondered if that was a catcher's interference, but I don't believe anybody thinks that. It must have just clipped the catcher, Realmuto, who's having quite a day, 2-for-2 with a double.
1: Yeah, he was struggling before this series started.
0: Meza gives him time, steps off the back of the mound. The umpire does the same. Again, it's Eric Backes behind the plate. Chris Siegel at first. Laz Diaz, who danced with the Fanatic moments ago, out at second. And Edwin Jimenez down at third. A 1-2 pitch. And an inside move first by Meza. And that was not fooling Church, who does run the base as well.
1: You mentioned Realmuto struggling. 4 for his last 33 before tonight.
0: The pitch to Weatherhold is in the dirt. Church, by the way, with stolen base number 8 in limited play. That's a good number. It's a good contribution. Can J.J. get the runner to third base? That's the question now with a 2-2 count. And the pitch to J.J. is tap foul. I think he was trying to do that. Just trying to drag it over to the right side of the infield. And maybe you get more with that. I think the Cardinals would run on Harper and Wright if you could get a base hit in that direction. We shall see. The pitch to Weatherholt is inside, and that almost hit him. So 3-2 the count on the Cardinal shortstop today, J.J. Weatherholt. As we mentioned early in the broadcast, in case you missed it, Mason Wynn getting another day off with the hopes that he would be ready to go tomorrow, dealing with an issue on his hand. The 3-2 pitch to J.J. is a called strike three. He painted him on the outside corner at 94. J.J. knew it. And that is frustrating for him and for the Cardinals bench as he picked up that strikeout. And out of the dugout comes Don Mattingly, and we're going to have another pitching change. And this pitching change is brought to you by Missouri Farmers Care, feeding Cardinal fans across the nation. We'll be right back.
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0: The pinch runner Nathan Church is the potential tying run. He's at second base. The new pitcher is Orion Kerkering. And at the plate is Herrera. Check swing and a foul, strike one. Kerkering has a nice record, 7-1, 3.62 ERA. He is a 6'2 right-hander, 25 years of age. And he was born in Huntington Beach, California. And he was a fifth-round pick for the Phillies in 2023 out of South Florida. And his next delivery is a sweeper outside for a ball.
1: His biggest problem this season is the walks.
0: We'll take a few of those.
1: Yeah, we'll certainly take at least two.
0: And Jordan Walker and Baez to follow Herrera. There's one out. And the pitch to Herrera is outside. 2-1, so maybe halfway to one of those walks. I'm bound and determined not to say Orion at the belt, but I probably will. He checks his sign. Orion at the belt. I did. I said it. And the 2-1 pitch to Herrera is way outside. 3-1. He's just pulling that right across his body.
1: He is not in sync at all.
0: So be ready for this one anyway. Look for something right down central. The 3-1 pitch is right down central for a strike, and Herrera was not swinging. So a payoff pitch coming up. When a guy's wild, I think that you zone it really small and hope that the guy's just trying to get one over, which he did. The 3-2 pitch is a sweeper, and he struck him out. So he didn't swing at the pitch he should have, and he swung at the pitch that was a foot outside, and that happens. Well, it happens more than you think.
1: It looked like he had his mind made up. He was swinging no matter what it was going to be.
0: It's a tough game, but he would love to have those last two pitches back. And it is Jordan Walker at the plate. And more boos for Jay Walk as he homered his last time. First pitch is back to the screen and not even close. That one was at least 3 feet outside. He overcooked that. And the runner, Church, the tying run, is now at third base on that wild, wild, wild pitch.
7: If the Cardinals could have moved Church to third with one out, we'd have a tie game.
0: And Weatherholt couldn't do it. He struck out. Herrera couldn't do it. He struck out. So now it's Walker at the plate, and he takes a sweeper for a strike, evening the count at 1-1. We're in the top of the seventh inning. The Cardinals trailing by a run. It's 5-4 Philadelphia, packed house here at Citizens Bank Park. A 1-1 pitch coming in, and it's grounded towards third, and it's foul, just foul. And they probably would have thrown him out. It would have been a close play as Stott came up with it. And that's very similar to the hit that Walker had back in the first inning to extend his hitting streak. A little tapper towards third.
1: I don't know what it is about this ballpark, but everything has a bounce to it. Whether it's on the grass, the dirt. Seen some AstroTurf pops here tonight.
0: I agree with you. How about one of those overcooked sweepers? Similar to the pitch that he threw early in this at-bat that got Church to third. Walker says he's ready to go. And conferring with the home plate umpire.
1: Is it his belt on his pants?
0: it's just another reason for the fans to boo him. They don't know what's going on, and neither do I. But
1: he's going to get a shirt tail violation.
0: They're going to boo him anyway. Big pitch coming up. A 1-2 pitch to Walker. And he fouls that one off to the right and out of play. Well, hopefully that scared Kirkering enough to just try to get a little extra on the sweeper and throw it somewhere into the Schuylkill River, which is not far from here, John. Next pitch is fouled off down the right field line, but giving chase is Baum, and he's going to be able to make the play over towards the stands. So the Cardinals do not cash in on the leadoff base hit by Pedro Pages, the stolen base by Church, and they cannot get him home. We go to the seventh inning stretch presented by Spectrum, built for big moments here for St. Louis. Cardinals trailing by a score of 5-4.
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6: We're back.
0: Our game goes to the bottom of the seventh inning. The seventh inning stretch presented by Spectrum. It's internet, mobile, and streaming TV all from one place. And Bryce Harper at the plate with Nelly as his walk-up song. Must be the money. He's got a little bit of that. And he takes a pitch high and in for a ball. It's 5-4 Philadelphia. The new pitcher, Justin Brule, takes over for Graceffo. He's pitcher number 4 here tonight. The sweeper's grounded towards second. Backing up, making a nice play is Torres, who has been more than adequate as a infielder, whether he's at second or third. He throws out Harper. Good start for Brule. I've got an attendance guest. Just came to me. Just dropped right in front of me. 44,802 is my guess.
1: How did it is I do? A sellout.
0: And it is a sellout.
1: The
0: looks
1: good old
0: like
1: days
0: sellout.
1: Are back in Philadelphia.
0: Yeah, you bet. There's a strike delivered to Larissa Rise. But looking around the ballpark, I mean, there's a few empty seats, but they're getting something to eat right now, or drink, perhaps. That happens, too, at the ballpark, I'm told.
1: Remember they had that consecutive game streak of sellouts?
0: Yeah. There's a pitch high.
1: And then after the Cardinals won here, things kind of fell off the table a little bit.
0: Boy, that was
1: back.
0: That was some team. They had some nucleus of
1: goodness.
0: A team, didn't they?
1: Yep.
0: Jimmy Rollins, Chase Utley, Ryan Howard, among others. Breaking pitches swung on and missed, and pretty good pitchers, too. Cole Hamels, part of that.
1: Roy Halladay.
0: Yes.
1: That may be the most awkward swing I've ever seen Arise take.
0: Yeah, me too. He's not going to strike out, is he? He maybe he was trying to set him up. Got a 1-2 count. He rarely strikes out. Batting with one out in the home half of the seventh. Justin Brewer, the lefty, delivers a pitch, and that's way outside.
1: He has more walks than strikeouts.

0: Rice has a habit of when the pitch is out or up, or to him, he actually tells the umpire where it was. He points up, he points away, points
1: down. He's trying to help.
0: He's trying to influence, I think. The 2-2 pitch coming up to Arise is hit on the ground to the shortstop. Weatherholt has it, and he throws him out. Not as smooth a short as Mason Wynn is, but then again, who is? Let's pause right here for Station ID on the Cardinals Radio Network, powered by Graybar.
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0: Along with Mike Claiborne, the voice of the Cardinals, John Rooney, I'm Ricky Horton. Ryan Schulte with us as our producer-engineer. As the next delivery is grounded foul off the bat of Alec Bohm. He's had a good day. He's had a couple of hits. Has scored a run and driven in a run. He was off to a rough start this year, but he has figured it out some. Justin Brule trying for a 1-2-3 inning. Got a ground out to second, a ground out to short. And the next delivery is a strike. From the first pitch of the season to the last.
3: Call the strike, batter's challenging.
0: Well, the batter doesn't agree, but I'm still going to tell you this anyway. From the first pitch of the season to the last pitch in October, Bet365 is now the official mobile sports betting partner.
3: Philadelphia's at a challenge.
0: Of the St. Louis Cardinals. So it was indeed a strike. And the Phillies do not have a challenge left. That could be interesting as we're playing in a one-run game in the bottom of the seventh inning. And it's 0-2 on Bohm. The 0-2 pitch is taken low.
1: Uh-oh. Look out. Brule kind of stumbled off the mound that time. He's okay. Landing spot.
0: When he's struggling, he's not struggling today, but he sometimes just gets fidgety. Makes me nervous.
1: He gets really busy.
0: Yes, he does. The 1-2 pitch, here it comes. And that's a sweeper popped up right side of the field. Moving over is the second baseman, Torres. He calls everybody off. He makes the play. And that'll do it for the Phillies in the bottom of the sixth inning. A 1-2-3 inning. Good work by Justin Brule. We'll go to the eighth, and John will have the play-by-play. Cardinals need some tallies. They trail 5-4.
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14: How about this move, Ricky Horton? Alec Burleson's batting for Joshua Baez. Well, and Kirkering deals ball one low, and Kirkering has to face three batters. Here's the third batter he's facing out of the bullpen.
0: We were debating where Ollie might use Burleson in this inning, knowing he would use him somewhere.
14: Swing and a base hit to right field for Burleson. So all he does is extend his hitting streak to eight. He's 11.

0: 7 for 30 during the streak with a couple of homers and 9 RBIs. The tying run is on, leading off the 8th inning.
1: So this move has already worked. It's time for maybe Blaze Jordan to step into another one, especially in a ballpark like this.
0: Quite capable. He dumped a single in front of Harper and beyond the reach of Alec Bohm and was left at third base in the 6th inning. The Cardinals have stranded 3 runners at third base tonight, and they're down by 1. Kirkering for the right-handed batting Blaze Jordan. Inside, and it goes off Realmuto's mitt over to the Cardinals on deck circle. The tying run, Burleson is on second with a wild pitch.
2: How about that? So what we'll probably see is Burleson play first base, Jordan moving to third base, and Fermin to left field. We were trying to figure out, wherever you pass use Burleson, ball. You're out of players. So you've got to have somebody that can play whatever vacant spot you're being you're taking out for the pinch hitter.
0: Blaze Jordan swings and hits the ball up the middle of the infield. The second baseman gets to it, and Arise throws out Jordan, but on to third, Burleson, who advanced on a passed ball. That's the ruling on the pitch that got away from Realmuto. But the Cardinals have a runner at third with one out.
2: I don't know about that.
0: I don't either. That was a wild pitch. I'd like to see the official score try to catch that one.
2: I mean, the word it hit his glove is not... That's not a big league conversation. That's what you say in little league. That was uncatchable in my mind.
0: Infield in. Fermin up. He takes strike one from Kirkering. And Cardinals Conversations presented by Edward Jones. Proud to welcome David Eckstein on Saturday, August 29th. You can learn more at cardinals.com/conversations. That will take place in Cunningham Corner. The pitch. Fermin chops it foul on the third baseline.
2: Feels like the game is right here.
1: Yeah,
2: it does.
1: I agree. Yeah.
0: The Cardinals down by a run, tying run, Burleson over at third. Burleson singled, advanced on what's been called a pass ball, advanced on a ground out. There's a pitch outside, 1-2 on Fermin, who has a double tonight, a ground out to third, and a fly ball to left field. He'd take that fly ball to left field again here. That was on the 11th pitch he saw in the 6th inning from Luzardo. There's a fastball just off the outside corner, and the Phillies have no challenges.
1: No challenges.
0: 2-2. Close call going to Fermin. Looking to put a charge into one and get Burleson home with a tying run in the 8th inning. The pitch by Kirkering. A swing, and it's in the air, but it's on the infield. Foul territory for the third baseman, and backing up into fair territory, Stott makes the catch. Fermin could not drive in Burleson with the tying run. Everson Pereira has a base hit, and that was off Mazo, the left-hander. Before that, a sacrifice bunt and a strikeout swinging against Luzardo. Now he's facing a right-handed pitcher, Orion Kirkering. For the runner at third, the pitch. Inside, a breaking ball that almost hit Pereira.
1: Kirkering still hasn't been able to find his control.
0: The right-hander is ready from the stretch. The pitch. A swing and a miss as Pereira pulled off that pitch. One ball and one strike.
2: And Burley will be ready for the potential of another wide one or a one that gets past Realmuto somehow.
0: The pitch. Pereira's hit.
1: Ouch.
0: Hit on the left hand.
1: Oh, that, I know that had to hurt.
0: Oh, he is smarting.
1: He got nailed. And it's
0: Chris Conroy out of the Cardinal dugout, one of the Cardinal athletic trainers.
1: As
0: Oliver
1: Ricky
0: Marble
1: earlier,
0: right behind him with Pereira walking slowly up the first base line. And you're right, Claves. Kirkering can't find his control.
2: Well, he's going to be out of the game here in a second.
1: Well, here's the other thing.
2: I think.
1: Cardinals are out of players, so Pereira's going to have to...
2: Unless they want to put Mason Wynn in there.
1: Is Mattingly saying that the ball
2: He's saying the ball had to have hit the bat to go that far away, and I can see why he would think that as we're looking at it on the replay. And
0: that hit his hand.
2: That hit his hand.
0: That's
2: Mattingly saying, how in the world can a ball go up there? And, well,
1: here,
2: that's why Pereira's
1: what,
2: in Don, such...
1: You take a bat, and we'll see if we can
0: hit you in that spot. Oh, Mattingly's been hit like that before. He knows.
2: We had one yesterday where it hit the fingers of a player. And I'm trying
1: Torres.
2: To think who that, it was, yeah. It hit Torres, and it was the same deal. It bounced off really sharply. And Pereira's going to stay in the game, but, man, that's smarts.
1: Well, he has to. There's no more players.
2: Unless you put Mason Wynn at short and have him not swing the bat.
1: Yeah, just don't swing this time.
0: Brian Torres will be the batter, and Mattingly is not making a change. Kirkering stays in the game to face the left-handed hitting Brian Torres. Buzz, four home runs, 16 RBIs. Tapped out to the catcher, leaving a runner at third with two outs in the sixth
1: inning.
0: Now
1: he's decided to come get him.
0: Now here he comes.
1: I think somebody told him, hey, you going to leave that guy out there?
0: And it's Raley, a left-hander, coming on. This pitching change is brought to you by Goodwill. Give hope, give local, give Goodwill. We'll be back.
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0: It's Brooks Raley, who has pitched in the big leagues with the Cubs, Cincinnati, Houston, Tampa Bay. Was with the New York Mets, pitched in 45 games this year for them, and then came to the Phillies, where he's appearing in his eighth game now. 0-0 with a 4.05 ERA with the Phillies overall. 5-5, a 2.25 ERA. Lefty against lefty. Tying run at third. First and third. Two outs. A breaking ball and a strike called, and a lot of give to the right side of left-handed batting Brian Torres, taking strike one. Torres 0 for 3 tonight. The runners lead at first and third. Raley's next pitch. Torres swings and he loops it into center field. It's a base hit. The Cardinals have tied the game. Burleson, who led off with a pinch hit, scores the tying run. On to second, Everson Pereira. First and second, two down for Jimmy Crooks, coming up for his first at-bat.
1: How big was that wild pitch now?
2: Oh, my. And what a great at-bat by Torres, too. He just kind of served it into center field. Just put the bat on the ball is what he did. He's a hitter, a 300 minor league hitter, and he showed it there.
0: The run is charged to Kirkering. We're tied at five. That's the 10th Cardinal hit. Let's see if Crooks can get into one. He swings and misses a heartbreaking ball on the first pitch for Jimmy Crooks. He's 0 for 7 on the trip, 2 for 11. He has a double and a couple of walks, but strikeouts have been a problem for him. Crooks back in. The runners lead at first and second base. The pitch on the way. A foul off the end of the bat as he saw another sweeper from the lefty, Brooks Raley. Brian Torres with an RBI hit, his 17th RBI, scoring Alec Burleson. We're tied at five, game one of a three-game series in Philadelphia. The pitch, Crooks takes outside, another sweeper. One ball, two strikes.
1: You know, both of these teams are a little short bullpen-wise, but if you're the Cardinals, you're really short. You may have to have somebody get up and pitch that you really didn't want to.
0: The pitch, Crooks takes high for a ball, 2-2. Crooks with four homers, 12 RBIs, 121 at-bats this year at the big league level. And he's batting only 174. The pitch to Crooks. A swing and a line drive into center field that stays up long enough for Crawford to catch it. But the Cardinals scored the tying run. We go to the bottom of the eighth, 5-5 in Philadelphia.
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0: Bryson Stott leads off the bottom of the eighth of a tie game in Philadelphia, and a big hook breaks over with Stott bailing out to his right and the pitch going to his left, right down the middle, strike one. The next one from Brühl. Swung on and fouled. That goes off to the left. Changes for the Cardinals. Fermin goes to left field with Baez out of the game. Baez was lifted for pinch hitter Alec Burleson, who's playing first. Jordan goes from first to third.
2: And boy, did that move work with Burleson scoring after a hit.
0: The pitch to Stott, grounded past the mound to the second baseman. In front of it, nice play. Torres, strong throw, gets Stott, one out. I like the way Torres got his body in front, yes, of the ball and had himself in a good position to make a strong throw.
2: And he was smart enough to know how fast Stott is, who's 23 for 23 stealing bases. He runs like the wind, too. They've got several guys that can run, so he was really quick and threw it as hard as he could over to Burley, who's now playing first.
0: So we're going to have a pinch hitter. Marsh, a left-handed batter, is being lifted for right-handed hitting Brian De La Cruz. Now to the mound, Jimmy Crooks for a conference with Brühl. Edward Jones Financial Advisors are there for the moments that matter, so let them help you find your rich and build a game plan to get you there. 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
2: De La Cruz came over in a trade, and he's actually been pretty good with the Phillies. In 16 games with the Phillies, hitting .333, so he's actually done some damage, a couple of big flies.
0: And this spot in the order has done some damage. Two hits, two runs scored, an RBI. De La Cruz gets a base hit to right field. It's in the gap. He's going to be going for two. Or is he? He takes a wide turn, and Walker has him put on the brakes with Walker throwing a strike chest high into Weatherhold at second. He would have been out from here to the King of Prussia Mall if he had tried it.
2: That was well played by Jaywalk in right center, and a good swing on the part of Pena coming into this game. He just took that ball the other way. or De La Cruz, I should say. And he's now the runner at first base with Real Muto, who's had quite a day at the plate.
0: He has two doubles, driving in two runs, and he takes a fastball strike from Brule.
2: Well, Klaibs' point is a good one. The Cardinals do not have, not only don't they have a lot of pitchers,

0: Walk the next time up, RBI double in the sixth. And with that hit, it gave the Phillies a 5-4 lead, and the Cardinals tied it with a run in the top of the eighth. 10 hits for the Cardinals, 9 for the Phils. De La Cruz leads it first. The pitch by Brule. Inside, and I don't know how that missed Realmuto. The ball went between his legs.
1: I think he was jumping towards it, in my mind, because he saw it coming at him, and he didn't go away from it. He went towards it.
0: Oh, he's been
1: it.
0: Hit by a pitch 9 times.
1: Yeah,
0: he knows what he's doing.
1: Of course he does. And on a breaking
0: ball.
1: And
0: by going toward the ball, he missed it.
1: Yeah.
0: Or it missed him.
1: In fact, they're checking with the Phillies to see if they want to look at it, and they say play on.
0: A one-out pinch hit by Brian De La Cruz. He takes a lead at first base with Burleson holding. A lot of hitting room on the right side of the infield. Brule looks to first. He pitches. Outside, 2 balls, 2 strikes.
1: If this is any indication of what this series is going to be like, this is going to be fun.
0: This is like playoff baseball.
1: It really is.
0: Realmuto is grounded into 7 double plays. Right-handed batter, left-handed pitcher, a look to first, the pitch. A swing and a ground ball to short. Out at second base. Safe at first. It took a little while for Weatherholt to get rid of the ball. So Realmuto is safe at first, but the lead runner, De La Cruz, is out 6-4.
1: Well, I'd rather them be safe and make the play. When I say they, I'm talking about
0: out at second base.
1: Yeah, Weatherholt and Pena now in the middle. It's very different than what we're used to with Torres and Weatherholt in the middle. Very different than Mason Wynn and Weatherholt in the middle, as they are able to get out. De La Cruz on the force, and now
0: another pinch hitter, and it's Derek Hill. He's a right-handed batter. Both managers using the benches tonight. Mason Wynn is available off the Cardinal bench, or is he?
1: That's a good question. They have Edmundo Sosa on their bench. Can we borrow him? He's played for the Cardinals before.
0: Stubbs, left-handed batting catcher, their backup to Realmuto. Hill wearing uniform number 49 on their City Connect uniform. 30 years old, batting 236, 9 homers, 24 RBIs. Brule's pitch, a swing, and a ground ball deep short. Weatherholt from the seat of his pants throws on one hop to second. They get the out. It's picked by Torres at second to get the out on Realmuto coming down. Wow. And that quiet Citizens Bank Park heading to the ninth in a 5-5 game in Philadelphia.
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2: Former Minnesota closer, now closing for the Phillies, comes in a tie game in the top of the ninth, Johan Duran. Duran with a 1-4 record this year and a 1.79 ERA. He's on for his 49th game. And he has saved 28 and 30 save opportunities. Yet this is a tie game. The opponent's at 229 against him. And what has made him so good, Ricky?
3: Well, he's got the plus stuff. I mean, he's going to throw 100 miles an hour, but he doesn't walk anybody either. Only 8 walks for Duran, so he's not going to be easy.
2: Top of the order to you. J.J. Weatherholt takes strike one.
3: And Ole Ebner's done it again, John. We go to the top of the ninth inning in a 5-5 game. Each team with the top of the order. Top half of the ninth and bottom half.
2: The pitch. Weatherholt takes a ball low. A knuckle curveball from Duran evens the count at 1-1. Brooks Raley, 1/3 of an inning with a hit allowed.
3: Just got news from Brian Bartow that Dobbins came out with right forearm tightness.
2: Now the pitch. A swing and a foul out of play. Upper deck off to the left. 2 strikes on J.J. Weatherholt. A 1-2 count. First inclination is that's not good news, but yeah, we shall see.
3: Yeah, exactly.
2: The Cardinals and Phils are tied at 5 in the ninth. The pitch to Weatherholt. He swings and strikes out. And the Phillies throw the ball around the infield. Weatherholt strikes out for the 4th time in the game. So we pause for an ID here on the Cardinals Radio Network, powered by Graybar.
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2: Ivan Herrera sends a foul ball out of play off to the right. 1 strike on the Cardinal DH with 1 out in the ninth and a tie game at 5. 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Right-hander facing right-hander with Johan Duran out of the bullpen for the Phils pitching. A swing and a miss. Splitter. Bottom fell out of it.
3: Yeah, that's unhittable. So he's got a Bruce Sutter splitter, and he's got a Trevor Rosenthal fastball.
2: What does he have from Jason Isringhausen?
3: Well,
2: he knows how to breathe.
3: He knows how to breathe. He does.
2: The 0-2. Tap foul. It's still 0-2 on Herrera.
3: He doesn't have Izzy's knuckle curve, I don't think.
2: Well, Herrera reached on an infield hit ahead of Jordan Walker's 27th home run of the year in the 6th inning, and that gave the Cardinals a brief lead. The Phillies came back with 2 of their own, then the Cardinals tied the game in the 8th. The pitch, Herrera takes strike 3 on the outside corner. A strikeout swinging, a strikeout looking. It's the 3rd time Herrera has struck out tonight. Strikeouts for Philly pitching. 9 by their starter, Luzardo. Well, here's Jordan Walker, and they love him in Philadelphia. Walk, the home run derby champion here at the All-Star break, beating Schwarber. A swing and a miss by Walker. Walker, an infield hit, scored on a home run by Baez in the 1st inning. He hit a home run, his 27th of the year in the 6th inning. 2 out of 4 tonight. Duran's pitch. Walker sends it foul, and he's in the hole 0-2. But that's nothing new for Jordan Walker.
3: No, it isn't. Loud crowd here.
2: Walker thrived on this at the All-Star game. The louder the crowd booed Walker, the better he did in the final round, getting past Kyle Schwarber in the home run derby. Walker is trying to extend the inning to Alec Burleson. Duran has struck out the 1st 2. The pitch for Walker. A broken back ground ball slowly to the shortstop. Turner fields, throws, safe! Safe at first! An infield hit for Walker. It cost him a bat, but he picks up his 3rd hit in the game, and Burleson will bat in the 9th inning.
3: And the Philly fans did not get what they want. They got the broken bat. They kept the ball in the ballpark.

0: Park. They didn't get another home run off the bat of Jordan Walker, but he's aboard for Alec Burleson, who came on as a pinch hitter in the eighth inning, just last inning, got a base hit, extended his hitting streak, and he's the kind of guy that can, he can catch up to anything. He really can. And they're really working on all the splinters right now. That's that
1: special. That's more wood for the winter fire.
0: But that's really important wood, because that's the special bat that Walker was using.
1: And sometimes that's double and triple dipped. And when that bat breaks, it shatters as it just did. But Walker got his third hit of the night. Burleson, a pinch hit, and he scored the tying run in the eighth, facing Duran. Duran with the pitch. Burleson fouls it off. A good swing, strike one. Burleson extended his hitting streak to eight. 11 hits and 30 at-bats. He has scored 9 runs in the last 8 games.
0: Burley
1: two homers, 9 RBIs.
0: Yeah, and he doesn't need a homer to give the Cardinals the lead. He needs a double to give the Cardinals the lead. If he can get one in a gap somewhere, especially that left center field gap, which is his area.
1: 93 runs batted in for Alec Burleson. 21 homers. Batting 290. Duran with the pitch. Burleson hits a ground ball right to second base. Stepping on the bag, Turner retires Walker. If the Cardinals are going to win this one, they need to send the game to extra innings. We go to the bottom of the ninth in Philadelphia, tied at 5 with the Phillies.
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10: When it comes to Cardinals baseball, KY-102 is a vital player.
1: Kyle Schwarber, 37 home runs, 74 RBIs, will lead off the ninth, and the Phillies need a run to win it. Luis Gastelum is the new pitcher for the Cardinals. He worked twice against the Phillies on the 10th and the 12th of August, two innings with 5 strikeouts and 1 walk. But one swing of the bat can end the game. The pitch inside. First pitch changeup. That's the specialty for Gastelum.
0: It is, but what a tough assignment this is for a young pitcher. Pitching here in Philadelphia in front of a packed house. But, you know, it's the big leagues.
1: The pitch, and that's in for a strike. Back-to-back changeups. 24 years old, Gastelum from Mexico. Comes in with a record of 3-2, a 5.49 ERA. The right-hander's pitch. Down and in, two balls and a strike for Schwarber. It is the top of the order, as Ricky told you. Schwarber, Turner, Harper. The Cardinals trying to send this game to extra innings. Tied at 5 in the ninth, the pitch. in for a strike at the knees. The four-seam fastball, and I don't think Schwarber was looking for it.
0: No, and he was looking towards the benches. Was that a strike? But there's no challenge left.
1: No.
0: I think he thought that.

0: That pitch was low.
1: The Phils are out of challenges. Schwarber back in with a two-ball, two-strike count. The pitch on the way. Just outside and a full count. Schwarber strikes out a lot. He's yet to strike out tonight, but 184 for the year, but he walks a lot. He has 80 of those. 362 on base percentage, an 888 OPS. The pitch. A swing and a miss. A changeup strikes out Schwarber. One big out in the bottom of the ninth. Trey Turner, 17 homers, 49 runs batted in, 0 for 3 with a strikeout and a walk tonight. A mistake out over the plate. He could rake a home run to end the game. He's done that many times. The pitch to the right-handed batter swung on and missed. That was a sweeper
0: that was
1: on the
0: a
1: first
0: sweeper.
1: Pitch.
0: Yeah.
1: It's been a better pitch for him, hasn't it?
0: It has. When he first started throwing the sweeper at the big league level, it would only break 3 or 4 inches max. I mean, it just wasn't breaking, more like a cutter. But he's got that pitch back.
1: Gastelum's next pitch, a swing and a miss. He doubled up on the sweeper, and it's 0-2 on Turner. The left field corner wide open with Fermin playing over in left center field, well off the line. The 0-2 pitch from Gastelum, the pitch. Low for a ball. Three sweepers in a row, and Turner wouldn't chase the third one. One ball, two strikes, one out. Harper on deck. Gastelum with the pitch. A swing and a miss. Struck him out with a changeup. Schwarber struck out. Turner struck out. Now it's Bryce Harper. This feels like a playoff game.
0: It feels like Philadelphia, too, because there's a lot of boos for Turner there. He's been a pretty good player for them.
1: Harper, a walk, strikeout, double play, and a ground out. Gastelum with the pitch. Harper swings and fouls the first pitch to the level just below us. One strike. Bryce Harper, 33 years old. He's from Las Vegas. Holds the bat down on the knob. A swing and a ground ball to second. Torres throws him out. And Ricky Horton will have the 10th inning in a 5-5 game. Boo! We're in Philadelphia. We'll be right back.
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10: We go to the top of the 10th inning. What a ball game this has been. 5-5 is our score. It's Blaze Jordan to lead things off. Alec Burleson the automatic runner at second. McFarlane, Alex McFarlane, the pitcher, and his first pitch is low for a ball. He was

0: from the Virgin Islands. The Cardinals saw him in St. Louis, and this guy can rush it up there a little bit. McFarlane can. And we'll see how he does here in the 10th inning. He's set. The next pitch is a little blooper towards the middle of the diamond and is caught by the second baseman, Arise. Oh, that's a bad break. The Cardinals cannot move Burleson to third base. Jordan pops out, out number one. And that'll bring in Jose Fermin, who has a little chat with Jordan as he runs by, just asking about what he saw in that plate appearance. McFarlane has a 2.08 ERA, a 1-1 record. And his first pitch to Fermin is low for a ball, 1-0. McFarlane comes set. And his next delivery is a little looper into left field. That's a hit. Rounding third and heading home is Alec Burleson. There's going to be a play at the plate. No, they cut it off. The Cardinals take the lead on the base hit by Jose Fermin in the 10th. Man, oh man, has he been clutch this week. Outstanding at bat.
1: Now get another run or two as the Phillies in one-run games have put together a 22-11 record, but in two-run games, they're 9-13.
0: So a base hit by Fermin, the difference in the game, showing bunt and taking a strike is Pereira, who had a successful sacrifice earlier in this game.
1: I thought I smelled the coffee brewing. The Cardinals have scored six. That means you score 60-cent drinks tomorrow at On the Run.
0: Next delivery is a bunt attempt, and he fouled it back. Not a good attempt there.
1: No.
0: McFarlane pitched in that game, by the way, that Pereira hit the home run off of Meza. That was on the 11th of August in St. Louis. And the Cardinals touched up McFarlane with his first big league run in that particular game. Showing bunt again is Pereira, and he takes outside. And no bunt on the appeal. You can actually appeal the bunt, too. Mason Wynn drove in a run against McFarlane in that particular game. Pereira's ready to hit again. Oh, yes, get some more tallies. Five runs for the Phillies, six for the Cardinals. Showing bunt is Pereira, and he takes high for a ball again. So he's trying to bunt with two strikes. That's how much they think he can bunt. Now backing up at third is their third baseman, Stott. Pereira is swinging this time, and he grounds it right back to the pitcher, and he throws to second for one on to first. Double play. A 1-4-3 double play. Pereira bounces into it. We're going to go to the bottom of the 10th inning. Can the Cardinals hold the Philadelphia Phillies a lead going to the bottom of the 10th inning, 6-5.
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2: Several changes for the Cardinals defensively as they try to hold it here in the bottom of the 10th inning, a one-run lead. Luis Castillo back out to pitch. Mason Wynn into the game to play shortstop. So Weatherholt moves to second. And here we go with a runner at second base. That's Bryce Harper. The man at the plate is Arise. First pitch to him is a strike. And Gastelum was very good in the ninth. Can he get it done in the 10th, too? So in left field now is Torres. And Fermin moves from left field to center field. So Pereira is out of the game. Again, Wynn in his place. He's playing short, holding the runner there. The pitch is a called strike two on Arise.
3: He didn't like it.
2: He did not.
3: But they're out of challenges.
2: But don't they get an extra one in the 10th?
3: Oh, that's right. They do get an extra one.
2: Don't
3: You're
2: tell
3: right.
2: them.
3: No, I won't. I'm sorry. Sorry I mentioned it.
2: You're Never forgiven. Mind. Arise, a good hitter. The 0-2 pitch is hit into right field. That's a base hit. Charging it is Jordan Walker. He gets it in. The runner does not score. Arise with an 0-2 hit to right. And Arise now represents the potential winning run.
3: That's why you want to score two on the road if you can.
2: And I believe that's Edmundo Sosa that's going to run for Arise. So we're seeing just about everybody on both teams' rosters here. It's so hard to keep the other team from scoring on the road in extra innings in 2026 baseball. But that's where we are. So Sosa's the runner at first base. Harper's down at third. 12 hits for the Cardinals, 10 now for the Phillies, and it's Alec Bohm at the plate who has two hits today. The Cardinals are going to, looks like they're playing back. They're going to concede the run, or about halfway in. As Gastelum comes set, facing Bohm, the pitch is strike one. Boy, he's been using his fastball and his sweeper so much better. Weatherholt and Wynn now having a conversation right over the second base bag about what they're going to do if the ball's hit to them. Next delivery to Bohm is a little bit low, 1-1. So 6 runs on 12 hits for the Cardinals, 5 runs on 10 hits for the Phillies, but they are threatening big time here in the bottom of the 10th inning. 2 on, nobody out. Bohm at the plate, the pitch to him is inside, 2-1. So it's up to Gastelum. He pitched a scoreless ninth inning. The Cardinals got a run in the top of the 10th with a Fermin base hit. Sosa, the runner at first base, will he go? He's not going. The pitch is swung on and missed by Bohm. 2-2 the count. What a game this has been. The Philly fans who stood up in the ninth inning have not sat down yet. The 2-2 pitch. Here it comes. It's grounded towards third, but foul. Boy, tension everywhere here in this ballpark. Wind blowing out towards left field. Luis Castillo, rookie right-hander from Mexico, has a 2-2 count on Alec Bohm. The 2-2 delivery is hit in the air to deep left center field. Backing up is Fermin, and he is able. No, he dropped it in center. He couldn't quite get there. One run scores. The winning run is trying to score. The throw to the plate, not in time. And the Phillies win. Alec Bohm, a walk-off double to the deepest part of the ballpark. Fermin gave it a great shot. 405 feet away from home plate. He got to it. He couldn't bring it in. And the Phillies, who gave up a run in the top half, score two up of Gastelum in the bottom half. And they take game one here at Citizens Bank Park in front of a packed crowd. The final, 7-6 Philadelphia. We'll have more after this.
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3: A 3-hour, 8-minute, 10-inning game goes to the Phillies as the Phillies won it without an out in the bottom of the 10th. Their designated runner, Bryce Harper, advanced on a hit by Luis Arraez. And both scored on a double to the deepest part of the park out by the 409 sign. Jose Fermin gave it quite an effort trying to catch it, but could not. And the Phillies were able to come back in this back-and-forth game. And with the last at-bat, and that's what it took to win this game today, Philadelphia beat the Cardinals 7-6. Our play of the game is presented by Marriott St. Louis Grand. Book your Grand Slam Cardinals ticket package. You can do that right now. We'll hear the play when we come back.

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6: The Cardinals find themselves 5-4 on this long road trip with 3 in Chicago, 5 in Cincinnati, and 3 in Philadelphia. The first of 3 in Philly went to the Phillies, 7-6. A back-and-forth game as the Cardinals got a 2-run homer from Joshua Baez in the first inning, his 4th home run of the year. But the Phillies tied it with 2 in the second, took the lead with a run in the third. The Cardinals got a 2-run homer from Jordan Walker to go back in front in the 6th inning, only to have the Phillies regain the lead with 2 of their own in the 6th. In the 8th inning, the Cardinals went to a pinch hitter for Joshua Baez. Alec Burleson singled, moved up on a pass ball, advanced on a ground out, and after a hit by pitch, Everson Pereira and a pitching change, lifting Kirkering for the lefty Raley, left-handed batting Brian Torres singled to tie the game at 5. We stayed tied at 5 until the 10th inning, and Jose Fermin was able to drive in the Cardinals' designated runner Alec Burleson to give the Cardinals a 1-run lead. Then in the bottom of the 10th, Luis Gastelum, the 24-year-old from Mexico, struck out 2 out of 3 batters in the 9th inning, striking out Schwarber, striking out Trey Turner, getting Bryce Harper on a weak ground out to second. But Harper was a designated runner in the 10th inning. Luis Arraez singled to right field, moving Harper to third. Harper was the tying run. Alec Bohm came to the plate for our play of the game presented by Marriott St. Louis Grand.
7: Wind blowing out towards left field. Luis Gastelum, rookie right-hander from Mexico, has a 2-2 count on Alec Bohm. The 2-2 delivery is hit in the air to deep left center field. Backing up is Fermin, and he is able. No, he dropped it in center. He couldn't quite get there. One run scores. The winning run is trying to score. The throw to the plate, not in time, and the Phillies win.
6: The Phillies won it 7-6, even though the Cardinals out-hit them 12-11. One error for the Phillies, zero for the Cardinals. Each team left 8 on. The Cardinals had chances to score more than 6. With 8 left on, 3 for 13 with runners in scoring position. The Phillies stranded 8, 5 for 9 with runners in scoring position. As the Phillies advance their record to 71-58, the Cardinals are 66-64. The win to Alex McFarland, he's 2-1. Luis Gastelum is 3-3 with the loss. A 3-hour, 8-minute, 10-inning game, 44,802, a sellout crowd at Citizens Bank Park. The Cardinals are TBA for tomorrow. Andrew Painter was a successful pitcher against the Cardinals and the Phillies win in St. Louis. He is 2-8. He was the winning pitcher. We'll be on the air tomorrow at 4:10, 4:55. Ricky will go over the lineups. I'll bring you the first pitch from Painter around 5:05. This was like playoff baseball. And sure enough, the way this went back and forth, the team with the last at bat won the game as the Phillies scored 2 without an out in the bottom of the 10th on a double by Bohm. He drove in 3 of the Phillies' 7 runs, 7-6 Philadelphia. Thanks to our producer-engineer Ryan Schulte, to Johnny Camp in the St. Louis studio. Matt Pauley is coming up with our post-game show. For Mike Claiborne and Ricky Horton, I'm John Rooney. The Phils won round one of this three-game series, 7-6, and good night from Citizens Bank Park in Philadelphia. 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
8: The Cardinals and Phillies battled tonight, but it was the Phillies who had come up with the final big hit, and they come away with a 10-inning, 7-6 win against the Cardinals tonight. Welcome into the Mercy Cardinals postgame show here across the Cardinals Radio Network. Before we get into any of the details of this game, just a moment of appreciation for the way this game was played. This was a really entertaining baseball.

0: baseball game, you'd feel so much better about it if the Cardinals would have found a way to get the win. They took a one-run lead to the bottom of the 10th inning, but this was a night where the Cardinals certainly battled some adversity. They already were down to just a few guys available out of the bullpen with as much as has been used lately. Then you end up only getting four innings out of Hunter Dobbins as he had to come out after just right at the beginning of his fifth inning. So at that point, Cardinals pitchers are being asked to cover five-plus innings in this game out of the bullpen, and the Cardinals continued to battle. There's no such things as moral victories, but I think anybody who listened to this game, watched this game, realized that this was a well-played game on both sides, and you tip your cap to the Philadelphia Phillies because they had one more run in their bag than the Cardinals had, but it was a really well-played game, and certainly a game that I think the Cardinals, their character came out in, even if they did not end up winning. And that's the end of the day. It's a results business, and you got to win games. And the Cardinals, unfortunately, they were unable to win tonight. They lose 7-6. We'll hear from Cardinals manager Oliver Marmol coming up in just a while. Up next, we'll go back through the game with the highlights. It's the Mercy Cardinals postgame show on the Cardinals Radio Network, powered by Graybar.
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0: In 10 innings, the Cardinals lose to Philadelphia 7-6. This is the Mercy Cardinals postgame show on the Cardinals Radio Network. Going back through the game with the highlights, pitching matchup. Hunter Dobbins on the mound for the Cardinals, and for the Phillies, it is Jesus Luzardo. Cardinals would strike first. It happens in the top of the first inning. With two outs, it is the home run derby champion, Jordan Walker, at the plate.
13: The pitch to Jordan. He swings and bounces it to third, played next to the line by Scott. His throw is offline and gets away, and there goes Walker for second base. Recovering is Bohm, and he has no play. That's a hit and an error, and Walker has a seven-game hitting streak.
0: Yeah, so Walker is on at second base. Doesn't matter where he's at. Here's Joshua Baez.
13: A swing, and there's a ball that's hit high in the air, right field, way back, and it's gone! A home run for Joshua Baez! He takes it the other way for his fourth home run, and he homered on the first pitch he saw here in Philadelphia.
0: So the Cardinals jump out to a 2-0 lead, bottom of the first inning. Hunter Dobbins takes the mound for the first time. He would issue a walk to Bryce Harper with two outs, then Luis Arraez would get a base hit. So runners on at first and third for Alec Bohm.
13: On 3-2, Arraez, a big lead. He takes off at first. The pitch is swung on and a drive to left field, but it's going to be caught by Baez. He backpedals and makes the catch about 3 feet from the track.
0: Cardinals have an opportunity to add on in the top of the second. Jose Fermin leads the inning off with a double. Everson Pereira then comes up. He puts down a bunt. Fermin goes to third, so he's on a third with just one out. But Brian Torres cannot do the job in this spot. He ends up striking out. So then Pedro Páez would walk. Runners on at the corners for J.J. Weatherholt.
13: Páez leads at first. Fermin at third. The pitch is swung on, and that's hit hard to center field. But moving back and on the track to make the catch, Justin Crawford runs it down. Weatherholt hit it well. The Cardinals fail to score for Mean from third.
0: Moves the game to the bottom of the second inning, where Bryson Stott leads the inning off by walking. The next hitter is Brandon Marsh.
13: Weatherholt almost plays behind second. The pitch is swung on, and there's a drive toward the gap in deep right center field. That ball is going to get down. Walker picks it up. And the runner's being waved around. Scott toward the plate, and he scores. 2-1, Cardinals. The leadoff walk has turned into a run on a double by Brandon Marsh.
0: Phillies are not done. Up next, JT Realmuto.
13: The pitch. There's a line drive down the left field line. That's a fair ball, and we're tied. The ball goes to the corner. Realmuto, his first hit in his last four at-bats, drives in the second run by hitting his 15th double. He has 41 RBIs.
0: Justin Crawford then puts down a sacrifice bunt. That allows Realmuto to go to third. However, Kyle Schwarber, he would ground out where the run does not score. So runner still at third for Trey Turner.
13: From the stretch, the pitch. A high pop fly into right center field, and that belongs to Jordan Walker. He's under it and makes the catch. And with a runner at third and one out, the Phillies could not score Realmuto. But they scored enough to tie the game.
0: 2-2 ball game, nothing doing for the Cardinals. They have a 1-2-3 top of the third, bottom of the third. The Phillies take their first lead of the game with one out. Luis Arraez doubles, and then that would bring up Alec Bohm.
14: Dobbins is set, checks the runner, and delivers home. And there's a line drive base at the right field as Walker is able to get it on a couple of hops, gets it in. But Arraez will score from second base, and the Phillies have a 3-2 lead on the base hit the other way by Alec Bohm, his 72nd RBI of the year.
0: But that would be the only run they would get in the third inning, thanks to this play with Bryson Stott at the plate.
14: Bohm has a good lead, doesn't run much. Not going, the pitch to Stott is grounded towards first. Blaze Jordan has it, the throw to second for one, back to first, and not in time to complete the double play. And the Cardinals might want to look at that.
15: St. Louis is telling the safe call at first base.
14: Get one more view and I'll let you know what I think. I think he is out. He's out.
15: After view, the call's been overturned. The runner is out. St. Louis retains their telling.
14: And then he turned on his microphone and said it again. So a 3-6, 3 double play ends the inning.
0: Phillies have the 3-2 lead into the fourth and into the fifth. Now in the fifth inning, Hunter Dobbins comes out, delivers a pitch, and he immediately did not look comfortable out there. The training staff comes out, and they end up taking him out of the game. We later learned from Cardinals public relations that Hunter Dobbins left the game with right forearm tightness. So let's keep an eye on that and see what happens here moving forward with Dobbins. This happens on the same day that Andre Pallante goes on the injury list, first starting pitcher to go on the IL for the Cardinals for quite some time. So that means Caleb Ferguson, the one really rested pitcher in the bullpen for the Cardinals, would come on. He would issue a walk to Trey Turner, but then he faces off against Bryce Harper.
13: Bryce Harper, a walk and a strikeout. Lefty against lefty. Infield at double play depth on the pitch. Swing and a ground ball to the second baseman. Throw to second. Out. On to first. Out. Double play. Torres with a quick throw to Weatherholt. And then the throw to first to Blaze Jordan. Doubled up Turner and Harper.
0: Yeah, good work to get the double play. Luis Arraez would fly out, and it remains a 3-2 game going to the sixth inning, but not for long. Leadoff hitter in the sixth for the Cardinals is Ivan Herrera.
13: The pitch, there's a bouncer high toward third base. Stott barehands, throws too late. Infield hit for Herrera.
0: So he's on base for the Home Run Derby champion, Jordan Walker.
13: 3-2, and a big one's due here for Jordan Walker. He swings, and it's a drive. Deep right center field, and it's a goner. The champion of the Home Run Derby here in Philadelphia hits a two-run homer to a round of boos in Philadelphia at Citizens Bank Park. Herrera touches home plate. Jordan Walker right behind him, with Walker connecting for his 27th home run. And the Cardinals go back in front.
0: They don't boo nobody's. Jordan Walker hits the home run. That's a fun moment in this game for sure. After a Joshua Baez strikeout, the next hitter to come up to the plate is Blaze Jordan.
13: Pitch number 100 for Luzardo is popped up. Short right field. That may drop in. And it does! That's a base hit for Blaze Jordan. Dropped it beyond the reach of Bohm and in front of Bryce Harper. No chance for the second baseman to rise either.
0: So then Jose Fermin comes up, and he would have a very long at-bat. He would end up popping out, but that would end the day for Jesus Lazarda. Tim Meza would come on, and the Cardinals got to the bullpen in the sixth inning and got Lazardo out of that game, and they held a one-run lead. It is 4-3, but the Phillies, they would answer in their half of the sixth. Alec Bohm gets a base hit after a Bryson Stott strikeout. Brandon Marsh singles. Runners on at first and second. The day is over for Caleb Ferguson. On comes Gordon Graceffo, and the first batter he faces off against is JT Realmuto.
13: The pitch, Realmuto swings, and it's a drive to left field, and on the run, that's going to go as a base hit. Baez picks it up. The tying run scores, and it's another double for Realmuto. The Cardinals were playing him over toward left center field, and he has two doubles to straightaway left field tonight.
0: So Marsh is at third, less than 2 outs for Justin Crawford.
13: The 2-1 pitch to him with the infield in. A swing and a fly ball center field, and that's deep enough to give the Phillies the lead. The catch is made, both runners tag. The throw goes toward third, and both runners are safe. Marsh scores on the sacrifice fly by Crawford. Realmuto ends up at third, and Schwarber comes up with the Phillies leading 5-4.
0: They would intentionally walk Kyle Schwarber before Trey Turner would end the inning with a flyout, but the Phillies get 2 runs on 3 hits, and they take the lead once again. It is 5-4. In the seventh inning, Pedro Páez leads the inning off with a base hit. He's replaced on the bases by pinch runner Nathan Church. Church steals second. J.J. Weatherholt strikes out, a pitching change as Ryan Kirkering comes on. He strikes out Ivan Herrera, but then issues a wild pitch. So Nathan Church is at third, representing the tying run with Jordan Walker at the plate.
16: Which is not far from here, John. Next pitch is fouled off down the right field line, but giving chase is Bohm, and he's going to be able to make the play over towards the stands. So the Cardinals do not cash in on the leadoff base hit by Pedro Páez, the stolen base by Church.
0: Phillies continue to lead by a tally 5-4 as the game goes to the bottom of the seventh inning. New pitcher for the Cardinals, Justin Brule, had a really good seventh, got ground outs off the bat of Bryce Harper and Luis Arraez, and then a pop out from Alec Bohm. So not a lot of solid contact against Brule, and the game goes to the eighth inning. In the eighth inning, Alec Burleson leads the inning off as a pinch hitter.
16: Where Ollie might use Burleson in this inning, knowing he would use him somewhere.
13: Swing and a base hit to right field for Burleson.
17: So all he does is extend his hitting streak to 8. He's 11 for 30 during the streak with a couple of homers and 9 RBIs.
0: So Burleson is on. There's then a passed ball that allows Burleson to go to second. Blaze Jordan then makes contact.

0: grounding out. That pushes Burleson to third. So Burley is at third, less than two outs, but Jose Fermin is unable to get the ball to the outfield. He pops out to Bryson Stott, and Burleson has to stay at third with two outs for Everson Pereira, who is hit by a pitch. That ends the day for Kirkering. On comes Brooks Raley, and the first batter he faces off against is Brian Torres.
1: The runners lead at first and third. Raley's next pitch. Torres swings, and he loops it into center field. It's a base hit. The Cardinals have tied the game. Burleson, who led off with a pinch hit, scores the tying run. On to second, Everson Pereira. First and second, two down for Jimmy Crooks, coming up for his first at bat.
0: A lefty-lefty base hit for Torres, scoring Burleson. Pereira goes to second. Here is Jimmy Crooks.
1: The pitch to Crooks. A swing and a line drive into center field that stays up long enough for Crawford to catch it. But the Cardinals scored the tying run.
0: So it is a tie ball game going to the bottom of the eighth inning. In the bottom of the eighth, Bryson Stott grounds out. Then they go to their bench, call upon Brian De La Cruz. He gets a single. JT Romuto at the plate. He reaches on a fielder's choice where De La Cruz is out at second. They go back to their bench again. This time they call on Derek Hill to be a pinch hitter.
1: 30 years old, batting 236, 9 homers, 24 RBIs. Brule's pitch, a swing, and a ground ball deep short. Weatherholt from the seat of his pants throws on one hop to second. They get the out. It's picked by Torres at second to get the out on Realmuto coming down.
0: Yeah, Weatherholt kind of lost his balance, as John said, from the seat of his pants. He was down on the ground, but he still is able to get the out, the final out in the eighth inning, and that keeps the game tied. It's a 5-5 contest. Cardinals get a hit, nothing more in their half of the ninth inning. Bottom of the ninth inning, Luis Gastelum comes on to pitch, and the first batter he faces off against is Kyle Schwarber.
1: The pitch. A swing and a miss. A changeup strikes out Schwarber. One big out in the bottom of the ninth.
0: Then he faces Trey Turner.
1: Gastelum with the pitch. A swing and a miss. Struck him out with a changeup. Schwarber struck out. Turner struck out. Now it's Bryce Harper.
0: Indeed it is.
1: Holds the bat down on the knob. A swing and a ground ball to second. Torres throws him out.
0: There it is, a ground out, and the game goes to the 10th inning, tied 5-5. New pitcher into the game for the Phillies, that would be Alex McFarlane. Alec Burleson starts at second base as the automatic runner. First hitter in the inning is Blaze Jordan. He lines out, no movement on the runner. The next hitter is Jose Fermin.
2: McFarlane comes set, and his next delivery is a little looper into left field. That's a hit. Rounding third and heading home is Alec Burleson. There's going to be a play at the plate. No, they cut it off. The Cardinals take the lead on the base hit by Jose Fermin in the 10th. Man, oh man, has he been clutch this week.
0: Good aggressive send from the third base coach Pop Warner to send Alec Burleson. He found another gear. He scores, and the Cardinals take the lead. It is 6-5. Everson Pereira then comes up to the plate. Now, mind you, he got hit by a pitch earlier in the game, and it was a really painful thing for him. The Cardinals bench, it was really short in this game, and they were also pretty aggressive in the way they used players, so there wasn't much of an opportunity to maybe get Pereira out of the game. He comes up to the plate. He's showing bunt. You really think that's exactly what he's going to do, and then he pulls back and swings.
2: Pereira is swinging this time, and he grounds it right back to the pitcher, and he throws to second for one on to first. Double play, a 1-4-3 double play. Pereira bounces into it.
0: So the Cardinals get just the one run in the top of the 10th, and we go to the bottom of the 10th inning, and the automatic runner at second is Bryce Harper. First hitter of the inning is Luis Arraez. He gets a base hit out to right field. They stop Harper at third. So the Phillies have runners on at first and third, nobody out, and it's Alec Bohm at the plate.
2: The 2-2 delivery is hit in the air to deep left center field. Backing up is Fermin, and he is able. No, he dropped it in center. He couldn't quite get there. One run scores. The winning run is trying to score. The throw to the plate, not in time, and the Phillies win. Alec Bohm, a walk-off double to the deepest part of the ballpark, and the Phillies, who gave up a run in the top

0: 2-1. Gastelum, the loss, he drops to 3-3. Home runs, Baez his 4th, Walker his 27th. Game goes 3 hours and 8 minutes, played in front of a crowd of 44,802 folks at Citizens Bank Park in Philadelphia. Cardinals lose to the Phillies 7-6. We'll hear from Cardinals manager Oliver Marmol. That's next. 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
0: Cardinals lose in Philadelphia in 10 innings, 7-6 the final score. Cardinals out-hit the Phillies 12-11. They get three of those hits from Jordan Walker, who goes 3-for-5 with 2 RBIs. Jose Fermin is the only other hitter with multiple hits for the Cardinals. He goes 2-for-5, second straight multiple hit game for Fermin. In terms of a player of the game, it's tough to look past Alec Bohm for Philadelphia. He is 3-for-5, drives in 3, and hits the walk-off. So certainly a big day for him. Cardinals end up losing by a 7-6 score. Cardinals manager Oliver Marmol talked with Chip Carey just a few moments ago.
9: When you talk about pride, passion, sacrifice, teamwork, and laying it on the line, I can't think of a better example of that than this game tonight for your group.
10: Yeah, that's it's a good one, man, for a lot of reasons. And I love where our group is headed. And I know we went on the wrong side of some of these one-run ball games, but we've played a lot of them, to my understanding, probably the most in the league. And that's a good environment to train in when you have a lot of those type of games, and the guys are getting used to it. They've normalized it. but they're absolutely fearless.

0: regardless of who they're playing, who's across the way, the environment as far as what stadium. So I love, that's one of the things you want to make sure you get right when you're in a rebuild, is culturally just having a group of guys that don't scare. And I love where they're at with that. Unfortunately, we weren't able to take this one. A lot of positives. We didn't have Soriano, Stanek, Riley, and the rest of the group just takes their best shot. So Walker did a nice job, Baez with the homer. So overall, we played well, just came up short.
1: Back of the game, Gastelum in that spot. This crowd, 44,000 people screaming. He looked like he'd done it a million times.
0: Yeah, I love that about him. He's not going to scare, and that's what I just said, our whole group. But I like what we saw out of him. Got hit there at the end, but overall, solid job.
1: Hunter Dobbins, this guy is such a big part of your present and hopefully your future. What can you tell us about his injury, and where's that headed?
0: Yeah, didn't want to push through it. Felt some tightness in the forearm. I was watching his warm-ups, just didn't love it. So went out there. I think he's going to be okay. I'll have more information here shortly, but I just didn't want to push through it.
1: And again, you talk about sacrifice. A guy that's hurting, knowing where your pitching staff is at this point in the season, says a lot about him as well.
0: Yeah, no doubt. And that whole pen has done a really nice job, and our starters have done a nice job. I've said it quite a bit. These guys want it, and it's fun every night. So came up short tonight. We'll get ready for tomorrow.
1: Maybe steps closer to the ultimate goal. Ollie, thank you.
0: Yeah, yeah.
2: All right, that is Oliver Marmol talking with Chip Carey. Cardinals lose to Philadelphia 7-6. We'll tell you what's going on across baseball. We'll do that next. This is the Mercy Cardinals postgame show on the Cardinals Radio Network, powered by Graybar.
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2: Cardinals lose to the Phillies in 10 innings, 7-6 the final. Scores from around baseball in the NL Central. The Brewers this afternoon, they beat the Braves by a 2-1 score. In progress right now, the Cubs are shutting out the Mariners 3-0 in Seattle. Dodgers at home lead the Pirates 2-1, top of the second inning. And the Diamondbacks have a 4-0 lead at home against Cincinnati. That game in the top of the third. That also has wild card implications. Other games with wild card implications. The Marlins beat the Nationals 3-2. And right now, the Padres and Twins are tied 2-2. Top of the fourth. Across the Cardinals minor league system, AAA Memphis, they lead Jacksonville 4-2, top of the eighth inning. AA Springfield leads at Arkansas 5-3 as they head to the bottom of the ninth. Finals, High A Peoria wins at Lansing 7-4, and the Palm Beach Cardinals win at home against Fort Myers 7-6. In our game, the Cardinals lose by that same 7-6 score in 10 innings. We'll preview the second game of this series. That's coming up next as we roll on with the Mercy Cardinals postgame show here on the Cardinals Radio Network, powered by Graybar.
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2: Cardinals end up losing tonight as they fall to the Philadelphia Phillies in a very entertaining game. 10-inning contest, 7-6 the final score. Welcome back in. It's the Mercy Cardinals postgame show here on the Cardinals Radio Network. 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And right now, leading the way in all of Major League Baseball, and it's been this way for it seems like most of the season, that would be Tampa Bay's Brian Baker. He's out to 36 saves. The Cardinals' Riley O'Brien is second on that list with 33. Also, that represents the best total for a National League player. That is your Saves Leaderboard. 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We are Missouri Farm Bureau Insurance, and we've got Missouri covered. Cardinals will look to even up the series in Game 2. That's going to be coming up tomorrow. It is being reported by multiple sources, and to be perfectly honest with you, I don't know if Oliver Marmol shared this with the media or if it's being reported in other ways, but it does sound likely that Quinn Matthews is going to be starting for the Cardinals tomorrow. They'll have to make a roster move for that to happen. It would be his third start, 0-1 with an ERA at 3, assuming he is going to be the guy coming up tomorrow. For the Phillies, they are set to go with right-hand pitcher Andrew Painter. He is 2-8 with a 6.43 ERA. That's going to be a 5:05 first pitch tomorrow. That means our coverage will begin at 4:10. For the voice of the Cardinals, John Rooney, along with Ricky Horton and Mike Claiborne, who had the call of the game. Our on-site producer engineer is Ryan Schulte. Our studio producer engineer is John Camp. Both Chip Carey and Danny Welkselman assisting with audio for the pregame and postgame show from the road. And Ben Boyd is the manager of the St. Louis Cardinals Radio Network. I'm Matt Pauly, thanking you for being tuned in. Cardinals come up short in an entertaining game. They lose to the Phillies 7-6-10. We'll talk to you tomorrow for more Cardinals baseball on the Cardinals Radio Network, powered by Graybar.
1: Do you remember those stupid videos? They were movies, little movies, that they would show you in high school. They called them educational films. Yeah, I remember those. Here's one of my favorites.
19: Congratulations, you've graduated high school. Now you have to make tough choices for your future.
20: Should I get a job?
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21: Like dispensing cyanide?
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21: Really?
19: After death.
21: Oh.
19: Plus, cult members pay no taxes. 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
19: And you will, in the wonderful world of cults.
1: Look how that worked out for Charles Manson and Jim Jones. Yay. Metallica's on the way. 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

Aerosmith and What It Takes, cracking open another hour of your Friday night. Coming up, we got Poison, Bad Company, Whitesnake, AC/DC, Pearl Jam, now Foreigner.

0: From that classic album simply called Bad Company, taking us back to 1974 and second song, First Sight, Rock Steady. Bam Bam, hanging out with you, giving you more music, less talk with Whitesnake next.
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2: Isolated showers and thunderstorms remaining in the forecast for tonight. A handful of strong to isolated severe storms are possible. Overnight low mid to upper 60s. Quick clearing throughout our Saturday, that high near 85. And a mix of clouds and sunshine Sunday, the high low 80s. Scattered thunderstorms moving back in by Sunday night. I'm meteorologist Jennifer Naramore.
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Tom Petty saying don't come around here no more on a Friday night with Bam Bam. Steve Miller coming up, also Ozzy. Now it's Thin Lizzy.

0: Number three hit for Creedence Clearwater Revival back in 1969 from the Willie and the Poor Boys album. That is Fortunate Son. As we are having a great time bringing in the weekend, rocking and rolling. And we've got a double shot Saturday night ahead of us tomorrow. So a lot of good things for us. Those good things include the band Boston. Also, Ozzy next.
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2: Isolated showers and thunderstorms remaining in the forecast for tonight. A handful of strong to isolated severe storms are possible. Overnight low, mid to upper 60s. Quick clearing throughout our Saturday, that high near 85. And a mix of clouds and sunshine Sunday, the high low 80s. Scattered thunderstorms moving back in by Sunday night. I'm meteorologist Jennifer Naramore.
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0: Jimi Hendrix and Hey Joe, as we keep moving through your Friday night to what's left of it anyway. But it's the weekend, so who's even paying attention to time? Green Day on the way, the Rolling Stones, and Queen with Bowie next.
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2: Isolated showers and thunderstorms remaining in the forecast for tonight. A handful of strong to isolated severe storms are possible. Overnight low mid to upper 60s. Quick clearing throughout our Saturday, that high near 85. And a mix of clouds and sunshine Sunday, the high low 80s. Scattered thunderstorms moving back in by Sunday night. I'm meteorologist Jennifer Naramore.
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0: Eddie Free Fallin' from his Full Moon Fever album back in 1989. Bam Bam hanging out with you just for like another couple songs. And then I'm out of here. But I do hope you have a fantastic Saturday. I'll see you back here tomorrow night for a double shot Saturday night. Until then, be good. Be careful. Bye-bye.
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0: Isolated showers and thunderstorms remaining in the forecast for tonight. A handful of strong to isolated severe storms are possible. Overnight low, mid to upper 60s. Quick clearing throughout our Saturday, that high near 85. And a mix of clouds and sunshine Sunday, the high low 80s. Scattered thunderstorms moving back in by Sunday night. I'm meteorologist Jennifer Naramore.
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0: Isolated showers and thunderstorms remaining in the forecast for tonight. A handful of strong to isolated severe storms are possible. Overnight low mid to upper 60s. Quick clearing throughout our Saturday, that high near 85. And a mix of clouds and sunshine Sunday, the high low 80s. Scattered thunderstorms moving back in by Sunday night. I'm meteorologist Jennifer Naira Moore.
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0: Isolated showers and thunderstorms remaining in the forecast for tonight. A handful of strong to isolated severe storms are possible. Overnight low mid to upper 60s. Quick clearing throughout our Saturday, that high near 85. And a mix of clouds and sunshine Sunday, the high low 80s. Scattered thunderstorms moving back in by Sunday night. I'm meteorologist Jennifer Naramore.
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0: Isolated showers and thunderstorms remaining in the forecast for tonight. A handful of strong to isolated severe storms are possible. Overnight low mid to upper 60s. Quick clearing throughout our Saturday, that high near 85. And a mix of clouds and sunshine Sunday, the high low 80s. Scattered thunderstorms moving back in by Sunday night. I'm meteorologist Jennifer Naramore.
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0: Isolated showers and thunderstorms remaining in the forecast for tonight. A handful of strong to isolated severe storms are possible. Overnight low, mid to upper 60s. Quick clearing throughout our Saturday, that high near 85. And a mix of clouds and sunshine Sunday, the high low 80s. Scattered thunderstorms moving back in by Sunday night. I'm meteorologist Jennifer Naramore.
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0: Isolated showers and thunderstorms remaining in the forecast for tonight. A handful of strong to isolated severe storms are possible. Overnight low, mid to upper 60s. Quick clearing throughout our Saturday, that high near 85. And a mix of clouds and sunshine Sunday, the high low 80s. Scattered thunderstorms moving back in by Sunday night. I'm meteorologist Jennifer Naramore.
1: It's time for another St. Joe Harley-Davidson party this Saturday. 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

0: Joseph, the annual anthem at the end of camp, ringing across the Mosaic training fields as the final practice wrapped up. Head coach Andy Reid thanked Mo West and the university staff for its hospitality.
1: Took great care of us. Everything from food to making our beds to cleaning our rooms, and that can be a chore, I know, with some of my guys.
0: Well, some players are not fans of living in the dorms at Mo West during their time at St. Joseph. One player who always loves to get away from Kansas City for training camp is tight end Travis Kelce. Heading into his 14th season, Kelce calls St. Joseph and Mo West his sanctuary.
2: I think St. Joe's got a special place in my heart. A time and you need to have these days. You need to have this time of grinding with the guys, being around them all day, every day. You start to create that chemistry and that standard of how we're going to do things. And this year it's ramped up even more, especially on the offensive side of the ball. And man, it feels good to have the leaders out there, you know, all feeling the same thing.
0: And as they always do on the final day, Chiefs players and coaches celebrated and honored members of the military for Military Appreciation Day.
1: Great to have the military out here. Appreciate everything they do for us so we can do what we do, all of us. In this tent included, right? So
0: players signed autographs and tossed gloves into the crowd as they left the practice fields for the final time. The Chiefs play their next preseason game Saturday in Tampa Bay. Following the preseason game, they will resume preseason practices at their facility in Kansas City. Regular season kicks off September 14th, Monday Night Football, hosting the Broncos.
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0: love them. Goldust Women, that's Fleetwood Mac, and you're cruising with Cadel. Still in love with Stevie Nicks to this day. We're going to be past the point of no return with Kansas when we come back. It's Double Shots.
1: Sunny with few clouds and a very slight chance of a shower today. We're in the upper 80s. We have high pressure arriving from the northern plains. Mid-60s and clear for the overnight hours. A mix of sun and clouds coming up on Sunday. We'll stay near 80. We might get a shower or thunderstorm rolling through on Monday. I'm meteorologist Steve Hamilton.
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0: back-to-back classics from the same artist, all weekend long. 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
1: Rumors spreading round in that Texas town. About the shack outside the game. You know what I'm talking about. 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They got a lot of nice girls.

0: the guitar, man, and may Mr. Beard rest in peace, man. All they got left is just Billy Gibbons, man. Dusty, Mr. Beard, they're gone. And he's still out touring, though, and I would still go see him to this day. Hold on tight, got a long set of killer classic rock double shots on the way, kicking off with two doobies.
1: I second that.
0: I knew you would.
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0: Stu from Green Day on a Double Shot Saturday. Glad to be hanging out with you, man. Stick around. We've got two by two by two as we flow through the day. Pearl Jam and Pink Floyd on the way. You're cruising with Gatel.
1: Sunny with few clouds and a very slight chance of a shower today. We're in the upper 80s. We have high pressure arriving from the northern plains. Mid-60s and clear for the overnight hours. A mix of sun and clouds coming up on Sunday. We'll stay near 80. We might get a shower or thunderstorm rolling through on Monday. I'm meteorologist Steve Hamilton.
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0: My philosophy is to not be another brick in the wall, man. 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
0: Okay, you're right, Frankie. 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That'll work. 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

0: better stay buckled up, my friends. The police are now behind us. We're cruising down the Seven Bridges Road with the Eagles when we come back.
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2: Sunny with few clouds and a very slight chance of a shower today. We're in the upper 80s. We have high pressure arriving from the northern plains. Mid-60s and clear for the overnight hours. A mix of sun and clouds coming up on Sunday will stay near 80. We might get a shower or thunderstorm rolling through on Monday. I'm meteorologist Steve Hamilton.
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0: The Sultans of Swing themselves. That's Dire Straits on a Double Shot Saturday. Glad to be cruising with you, man. 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Kicking it off with two from Van Halen.
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What's up, Middle America? You're now cruising with Cadle. I've got up at 4 o'clock this morning, and I have had 3 coffees. I could go for 2 more, and maybe even a nap. At least it's double shot Saturday. 2 by 2, they roll. Here's 2 from the Stones.

0: Between a rock and a hard place, that's the Stones, and we are cruising through the Double Shot Saturday. Steve Miller Band, The Cars, Tom Petty. It's all on the way, so you should probably just download the app and party with us all weekend long.
1: Sunny with few clouds and a very slight chance of a shower today. We're in the upper 80s. We have high pressure arriving from the northern plains. Mid-60s and clear for the overnight hours. A mix of sun and clouds coming up on Sunday. We'll stay near 80. We might get a shower or thunderstorm rolling through on Monday. I'm meteorologist Steve Hamilton.
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0: And you're all I've got this morning, my friends. That was the Cars, and I'm getting out of here. Appreciate you cruising with me. My name is Cadle. I'll be back on Monday, and we'll do it all again between now and then. You know what to do. Look out for yourself, your family, your friends. It's all you've got.
1: I second that.
0: And go out and party all weekend long, man. 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
0: It really is that simple. Leaving you with the long set of killer classic rock, two from Tom Petty to kick it off. Peace.
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0: St. Joe's Classic Rock Station, KY102. It is your Double Shot Weekend. I am Darren Dunn, the Foo Fighters on the way next. What can you expect out of me today? Well, we'll talk about people nowadays later this hour. Get you some things that make you go, some wow, those words of wisdom, wow, plus throw in a definition and more coming your way today with Darren Dunn.
1: Sunny with few clouds and a very slight chance of a shower today. We're in the upper 80s. We have high pressure arriving from the northern plains. Mid-60s and clear for the overnight hours. A mix of sun and clouds coming up on Sunday. We'll stay near 80. We might get a shower or thunderstorm rolling through on Monday. I'm meteorologist Steve Hamilton.
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0: St. Joe's Classic Rock Station, KY102. Oh, people nowadays. It's Darren Dunn on your Double Shot Weekend. Bon Jovi coming up next. Steven says, my job will really hire anybody. This girl tried heating her food in the microwave with aluminum foil. I told her she couldn't do that. She said, I'm new here. I didn't know. Girl, being new has nothing to do with it. You can't do that anywhere.
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It is our double shot weekend. We'll get you things that make you go, after double shot of the Black Crowes.

0: 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Time for one of those head scratchers fist to the chin thinkers. Things that make you go, I am Darren Dunn, a double shot of the bus on the way next. What kind of bug tells time? A cockroach.
1: Sunny with few clouds and a very slight chance of a shower today. We're in the upper 80s. We have high pressure arriving from the northern plains. Mid-60s and clear for the overnight hours. A mix of sun and clouds coming up on Sunday. We'll stay near 80. We might get a shower or thunderstorm rolling through on Monday. I'm meteorologist Steve Hamilton.
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St. Joe's Classic Rock Station, KY102. How about some wow, words of wisdom on the way after double shot of the Rolling Stones?

0: Rocking the Heartland, KY102. It is a double shot weekend. I am Darren Dunn. More of what you want on the way next. Let's get you some wow. Whoa. Those words of wisdom. The smaller the screw, the farther it will roll when dropped. And once on the floor, the screw becomes invisible to the naked eye. Okay? Can only be located then by a bare foot.
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2: Sunny with few clouds and a very slight chance of a shower today. We're in the upper 80s. We have high pressure arriving from the northern plains. Mid-60s and clear for the overnight hours. A mix of sun and clouds coming up on Sunday will stay near 80. We might get a shower or thunderstorm rolling through on Monday. I'm meteorologist Steve Hamilton.
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0: St. Joe's Classic Rock Station, KY102. Can you define it? Darren Dunn with you. It's a double shot weekend. Led Zeppelin on the way next. Normal is the term before us now. How would you explain normal if you had to someone else? Let's define it. Normal, yesterday's weird.
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This is why you can't wear red at Target. Darren Dunn with you on your Double Shot Weekend 38 special coming up. You ever been shopping and mistaken for an employee? Usually it's other shoppers who think you work there. You ever had a manager of the store think you were a worker there? To Target we go. A woman said she was shopping in the beauty aisle while wearing a red shirt and looking through bottles of body wash. Another shopper approached, asked where an item was located. When this woman said she didn't know, the customer interrupted her before she could explain that she was not an employee and insisted it was her job to find the product. The woman finally told this other customer directly that she did not work there, but this customer threatened to complain to her manager anyway. Later on, this woman got to pay for her purchases, was leaving when someone called after her. She said a person wearing a Target shirt, she assumed was the manager, confronted her about being out of uniform and warned her that she could be terminated. Well, instead of immediately explaining the mix-up, this woman said she didn't realize she needed a uniform to shop there. The manager became angry until the woman finally said, "Hey, you know what? I don't work here." That's when the manager noticed her purse, car keys, shopping bag, receipt, and then apologized. Said the other customer had pointed her out as the supposed employee. How many employees does this manager have that she didn't immediately realize this woman did not work there? The woman left the store laughing over being threatened with dismissal from a job.

0: ever had.
1: Sunny with few clouds and a very slight chance of a shower today. We're in the upper 80s. We have high pressure arriving from the northern plains. Mid-60s and clear for the overnight hours. A mix of sun and clouds coming up on Sunday. We'll stay near 80. We might get a shower or thunderstorm rolling through on Monday. I'm meteorologist Steve Hamilton.
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0: KY102. It's not procrastination. Darren Dunn checking in a final time on our Double Shot Weekend. Stay here, Ozzy, on the way next. Yeah, I don't procrastinate, okay? I just wait until the panic becomes powerful enough to provide the motivation.
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2: 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Shh.
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0: 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Enjoy the rest of your weekend. I'm back with you Monday. Until then, you know what it's been with Darren Dunn.
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0: St. Joe's Classic Rock, KY102, CCR on a double shot weekend. Eddie Money's on the way. Couple from Hendrix on the way. We'll see if we can get you a forecast. Van Halen coming up, too. Ah, man, this log's looking good.
1: Sunny with few clouds and a very slight chance of a shower today. We're in the upper 80s. We have high pressure arriving from the northern plains. Mid-60s and clear for the overnight hours. A mix of sun and clouds coming up on Sunday. We'll stay near 80. We might get a shower or thunderstorm rolling through on Monday. I'm meteorologist Steve Hamilton.
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1: 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It's not necessarily a true story, but I'm sure it's happened. It's Jimi Hendrix, Hey Joe.

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Uncle Dave Radio Show with Purple Haze from Jimmy. Wraps up another long set of double shots. I got two really good ones coming up from Van.

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Here's a couple from Pink Floyd.

0: from Mr. Floyd. Will you accept the charge from the United States? No, he hung up. That's your residence. I wonder why he hung up. Is there supposed to be someone out there besides your register to answer?
1: Hello?
0: This is United States calling. Are we reaching... 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

0: St. Joe's Classic Rock, KY102. There's Money from Pink Floyd, wrapping up another long set of double shots. All right, stick around, man. Two from the Eagles, two from the Bad Boys from Boston, Zeppelin, The Doors. I'd get them if I could squeeze them in.
1: Sunny with few clouds and a very slight chance of a shower today. We're in the upper 80s. We have high pressure arriving from the northern plains. Mid-60s and clear for the overnight hours. A mix of sun and clouds coming up on Sunday. We'll stay near 80. We might get a shower or thunderstorm rolling through on Monday. I'm meteorologist Steve Hamilton.
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1: Mike. What day is it, Mike? Leslie, guess what today is?
0: Today's Saturday, dude. There's two from Aerosmith.

0: St. Joe's Classic Rock, KY102. Back in the saddle from Aerosmith, Uncle Dave Radio Show. How about a couple from Zeppelin, Metallica, Tom Petty? That's what I got next in the double shot lineup here for you.
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0: St. Joe's Classic Rock, KY102. There he is, I Won't Back Down, from Tom Petty, Uncle Dave Radio Show, Jacksonville, Florida's finest. 38 special on the way. Bon Jovi coming up too. 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
2: Sunny with few clouds and a very slight chance of a shower today. We're in the upper 80s. We have high pressure arriving from the northern plains. Mid-60s and clear for the overnight hours. A mix of sun and clouds coming up on Sunday will stay near 80. We might get a shower or thunderstorm rolling through on Monday. I'm meteorologist Steve Hamilton.
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4: Welcome to St. Louis Cardinals baseball from Citizens Bank Park in Philadelphia, Pennsylvania, the city of brotherly love. We're glad to have Cardinals baseball for you tonight. The Cardinals hope to even the series tonight as they are 2-2 over the 2026 season, but they lost the first game here last night by a score of 7-6 in a game that took 10 innings to play. It was a back-and-forth game, really a terrific game. Unfortunately, the Cardinals came up a little bit short. They lost 7-6. They did have two very good moments early in the game. They had a couple of two-run home runs, one off the bat of Joshua Baez, his fourth, and Jordan Walker in the hostile crowd here in Philly hit number 27.
3: A swing, and there's a ball that's hit high in the air, right field, way back, and it's gone! A home run for Joshua Baez! He takes it the other way for his fourth home run, and he homered on the first pitch he saw here in Philadelphia. 3-2, and a big one's due here for Jordan Walker. He swings, and it's a drive, deep right center field, and it's a goner! The champion of the home run derby here in Philadelphia hits a two-run homer to a round of boos in Philadelphia at Citizens Bank Park.
4: Both players in the lineup tonight as the Cardinals go for a victory here and hope to improve on their road trip. They're 5-4 on this road trip that took them through Chicago, then Cincinnati, now finishing in Philadelphia before heading back home for an off day on Monday. But more work to do here in Philly, and they're going to have Quinn Matthews starting today. So Matthews is back from AAA. Hunter Dobbins pitched yesterday and developed some stiffness, some soreness in his right arm, and he has gone to the injured list. So Matthews replaces Dobbins. The day before, we had Andre Pallante go on the injured list, and of course the Cardinals still dealing without Mason Winn at shortstop. He's going to get one more day off. He's not fully healed yet from hurting his hand sliding into second base. Averson Pereira had a problem yesterday. He was hit by a pitch on the back of the hand, and his status is questionable today, so the Cardinals are going to have to figure out how to get it done with some walking wounded here. But Matthews making start number three. He was good his last time out against the Reds. Got a no decision. He'll be up against Andrew Painter, who beat the Cardinals in St. Louis, the one game the Phillies won in Busch Stadium, and he is making start number 17. So it's Matthews and Painter, the starters of the lineups for you when we come back.
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4: Welcome back to Cardinals Baseball. Let's go over our starting lineups here tonight. They're presented by Bet365, where winning is everything. Cardinals come in to play two games over 500. They're still just 3.5 games out in the wild card, but they don't want to start slipping as the games are kind of just clicking off of the schedule. This is game number 131. So after today, only 31 left on the schedule as we play here on the 22nd of August. And we are glad you're with us on the Cardinals Radio Network, powered by Graybar. Ricky Horton alongside John Rooney and Mike Claiborne with us, and Ryan Schulte, our producer engineer. And here is Ollie's lineup. J.J. Weatherholt will play shortstop and bat first. Ivan Herrera is the Cardinals' designated hitter. He'll be in the second spot with Alec Burleson, who came off the bench yesterday, got a base hit in the eighth inning to extend his hitting streak to 8 games. Jordan Walker homered yesterday. He'll be in right field. Joshua Baez in left field bats fifth. He also homered yesterday, with Nathan Church in center field hitting next. Jose Fermin is the Cardinals' second baseman, with Jimmy Crooks doing the catching, batting eighth, and Blaze Jordan will play third base and bat ninth. Don Mattingly's team swinging the bat very well. They're back to scoring runs again, and they can be dangerous. Kyle Schwarber leads it off, and he'll DH. Trey Turner is the speedy shortstop. He'll bat second, with Bryce Harper, the veteran right fielder and two-time most valuable player, and he will hit third. Luis Arraez had a good day yesterday. He's up to .322. He'll play second base. Alec Bohm had the game winner here in the 10th inning. He'll play first base and bat fifth. Edmundo Sosa, former Cardinal, plays third, with Brian De La Cruz in left field. He came off the bench with a pinch hit yesterday as well. And De La Cruz bats seventh. JT Realmuto is the catcher, batting eighth. And Derek Hill bats from the right side, will be in center field and bat ninth. A lot of right-handers up against the Cardinals starter, Quinn Matthews. Andrew Painter pitches for the Phillies. He'll throw that first pitch when we come back.
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10: When it comes to Cardinals baseball, KY102 is a 5-2.
11: We are just about ready for Cardinals baseball here tonight as the 6'7 right-hander Andrew Painter, who the Cardinals saw in St. Louis, is now completing his warm-up tosses. He's 6'7", 215. He's only 23 years of age. He grew up in the state of Florida, went to high school in Fort Lauderdale, and was the 13th overall pick in the draft in 2021. Really a can't-miss guy. Everybody talked about him as a minor leaguer. And he's gone off to a bit of a slow start here this season. 2-8, 6.43 in his rookie year in the big leagues, making start number 17. But again, he did beat the Cardinals in St. Louis, went 5 1/3 innings, only gave up 2 hits. And he was supposed to be the easy guy that the Cardinals faced in that series, as they also saw Wheeler and Sanchez. But Painter, at 23, still has good stuff, and maybe not the high octane that other pitchers on this staff have, but he has certainly got a big future ahead of him. Quinn Matthews will go for St. Louis. The Cardinals are wearing their victory blue uniforms here tonight, and they hope for one of those victory blue as they are playing with the wind blowing out towards left field here at Citizens Bank Park. And Painter's ready for the first pitch, and so is the voice of the Cardinals, John Rooney.
12: All right, here we go. Let's hope the excitement is as high and as much as last night. A swing and a miss by Weatherholt, and we are underway.
11: And that first pitch sponsored by Rawlings, the official baseball of Major League Baseball.
12: Very comfortable evening here in Philadelphia. We have the wind blowing from right to left field, and it's 77 degrees at first pitch. The next one, a swing and a miss, and Painter gets ahead of Weatherholt. No balls, two strikes. J.J. had a tough night here last night, going 0 for 5. He struck out 4 times, 0 for his last 8. The pitch to the left-handed batter, taken outside. Andrew Painter, born in Pompano Beach, Florida. He's 6'7", 215 pounds, 23 years old, 2-8 with a 6.43 ERA. It's his 17th start. The pitch, Weatherholt takes a little bit low.
11: Now, J.J.'s been a little late lately, and I don't know if it's the length of the season, maybe.
12: And could just well be the wear and tear of the longest season he has played.
11: Timing off just a little bit. I wouldn't count him out, though.
12: Oh, no. They play him to pull on the infield, the opposite in the outfield, as Harper gives up the right field corner. The windup by Painter, and the pitch to Weatherholt. A swing, and that ball is hit right back to the pitcher, and as quick as a hiccup, we have one out. All Painter had to do was hold the glove out there, and look what I found.
11: Well, he had no trouble catching up to that pitch. He whispers something, by the way, to Herrera as he walks past him. That ball was smoked, and that was going into center field, too. No way the shortstop was going to get to that. And Painter, again, gloved just in the right spot to make the play.
12: Boy, did he ever. And here is Ivan Herrera. Herrera takes a pitch on the outside corner, called a strike by Chris Siegel. Just underway, and a hot shot line drive by Weatherholt. That came off the bat at 98 miles an hour. The next pitch, over at the knees, and Painter gets ahead of Herrera. No balls, two.

0: strikes. Yvonne, 1 for 5, a run scored. He struck out 3 times in the game last night. He had a home run in Cincinnati, and he takes a pitch outside. 1 ball, 2 strikes. If you're a Cardinals fan, you know there's nothing like baseball in St. Louis, and nothing beats 60-cent sippers at On the Run the day after the Cardinals score 6. Like today, they scored 6, even though they dropped a 7-6 game here last night. The pitch to Herrera in the dirt, backhanded by J.T. Realmuto. Just underway in Philadelphia. We have some cloud cover. Mentioned the wind blowing from right to left field at about 5 to 10 miles an hour. The pitch by Andrew Painter. A swing and a miss. Herrera strikes out, going for the changeup, and that has been his pitch of choice lately.
1: And that was 92 miles an hour, so the velocity a little more than I thought for Painter. And again, he's got others around him that are just absolute gassers, thinking about Sanchez and even some of the guys in their bullpen. This is a really good staff, but particularly the first three guys, that it also includes Lizardo.
0: Alec Burleson looks at strike one as Burley is on an 8-game hitting streak with 11 hits, 10 runs scored, 3 doubles, 2 homers, 9 RBIs, and 2 walks during the 8-gamer. He singled as a pinch hitter last night, checks his swing, takes outside, and on the appeal, no swing, according to Eric Bacchus, who had the plate for our game last night, umpiring at third. Boz Diaz, the crew chief, is on the first baseline. And at second base, Edwin Jimenez. The pitch, Burleson swings and misses. Now the changeup from Andrew Painter. A line out, I mean a rocket right back to Painter by Weatherholt. Herrera struck out. 1 ball, 2 strikes on Burleson. The pitch to Burley is swung on and hit foul behind Stubby Clapp, the Cardinal first base coach. So Cardinals are wearing their victory blues with the red caps and helmets. The Phillies in their home white uniforms, red caps and red helmets for them. In left field, it's Brian De La Cruz playing off the line. The center fielder is Derek Hill with Harper and Wright. The pitch high and wide, a fastball for ball two, 2-2. On August 10th, Painter was the winner, going 5 1/3, 2 hits, 2 earned runs. He hit a batter, walked 3, and struck out 2, throwing 94 pitches. In his last outing, Painter gave up 5 earned runs on 6 hits over 5 innings Sunday at Minnesota, but he did not get involved in the decision. The pitch. Burleson fouls it straight back and lost his helmet in the process.
1: Those numbers you're talking about, Painter, it led to a 5 ERA in his 3 starts here in August, but July, he was outstanding, a 3 ERA, several good games in a row. He had 1 bad game against Colorado, but he's certainly improving.
0: The pitch to Burleson, a swing and a miss. Burleson strikes out. The Cardinals go in order. The Phillies are coming to bat at Citizens Bank Park in Pennsylvania.
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2: Wynn Matthews is making the start for the Cardinals tonight. His first pitch sails inside for a ball to Kyle Schwarber. Schwarber 0 for 4, an intentional walk last night and a strikeout. The left-handed batter out of the University of Indiana takes ball too low, knocked down by Jimmy Crooks. And this Cardinal battery worked together not only at the big league level this year, but down at AAA with the Memphis Redbirds. Quinn Matthews, an 0-1 record with a 3 ERA, making his third major league start. His 2-0 pitch, a half swing and a foul as he continued to work inside. All three pitches to Kyle Schwarber for a 2-1 count.
3: Well, 2-0 counts is going to be something he's going to try to stay away from today. He had a hard time getting deep into the game last time, 95 pitches in just four innings.
2: Matthews' pitch, a curveball over for a strike, 2-2, and Schwarber gave up on it. At the big league level, Quinn Matthews wears uniform number 60. 6'5", 188 pounds, 25 years old, his pitch. And that's taken low for a ball, and it's challenged by Jimmy Crooks.
4: The ball call.
2: The Cardinals have had a rough time of it with challenges recently. And Crooks is wrong on this one.
4: Has one challenge remaining.
3: Just off the bottom of the zone. It was actually a really good slider, but it was low. It had really good break to it. And I think Crooks thinking, maybe I need to use this with a guy like Schwarber at the plate.
2: Three balls, two strikes. Trey Turner on deck. No score. Bottom of the first inning. Game two of the three-game series. Schwarber swings and fouls one to our right. That had a little pizzazz headed back this way. Quinn Matthews had Cincinnati work the pitch count up on him. Game one on Monday. 95 pitches in four innings. The pitch to Schwarber. Taken inside and a leadoff walk. Schwarber walks for the 82nd time. Here's Trey Turner. Turner, 0 for 4 in the game last night. He was on with a walk and struck out twice. The infield at double play depth. Weatherholt is at short at second base, Fermin. The pitch, way outside, ball one. That was not a competitive pitch at all. Over at third base tonight, it's Blaze Jordan with Alec Burleson holding against Kyle Schwarber at first. Schwarber has three steals in four attempts. Turner with his right foot on the back line of the batter's box. The pitch, down and in, two balls and no strikes.
3: Two straight, 2-0 counts to start the game. That's not a good sign for Matthews. And he loves his changeup. I think he sometimes has better control with his changeup than he does with other pitches. And we'll see if he uses that a little bit just to at least steal some strikes.
2: The 2-0 pitch. A swing, and there's a long drive foul down the left field line. Home run distance plus, but a long strike. For Trey Turner, who started out with the Washington Nationals in 2015, played for the Dodgers a portion of 2021, all of 22, and joined the Phillies, and has played with them since 2023. He holds the bat down on the knob. The infield at double play depth. The pitch. A swing and a bounding ball foul on the third baseline. It's a 2-2 count. 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The Cardinals win an order in the top of the first against Andrew Painter. One on, nobody out, bottom of the first. A swing and a base hit to left field for Turner. A walk to Schwarber, a base hit for Turner, and Harper comes up with nobody out.
3: Think about this reality, too, for Quinn Matthews. Two deep counts where he didn't get an out. I mean, it's one thing if you're going to go deep in a count and you're able to retire the batter, but he has 12 pitches without an out yet.
2: Harper has grounded into 17 double plays, including one in the game last night. He went 0 for 4, a walk, a run scored. He also struck out once. The edge of the grass at third, Blaze Jordan, the pitch. Harper takes. a ball. That looked to be right down the middle.

0: middle. It was a little bit low. Matthews has been behind all three hitters. With two on and nobody out, the 1-0 pitch here for Harper. He takes a little bit high, two balls, no strikes.
1: This feels like a bad combination, doesn't it?
0: Feels like a terrible combination.
1: The wildness of Matthews and the really good pitch-taking ability by the Phillies.
0: The 2-0 pitch to a dangerous batter. Harper takes a fastball right down the middle, and Harper was making the rookie throw a strike. Bryce Harper has walked a career-high 11 straight games. He has reached base safely 24 straight games. Schwarber at second. Great speed and Turner at first. The pitch by Matthews. A strike. And Harper's challenging that call.
2: The batter's challenging the strike call.
0: The scoreboard reads 2-2. But Harper's challenge, and it's a strike.
2: Strike. Philadelphia has one challenge remaining.
0: Each team has a challenge remaining. Well, let's get him out of the way.
1: Get him out of the way and play baseball.
0: Jordan Walker is completely off the right field line, playing way over in right center. A ball to the right field corner would be a triple for Harper. The 2-2 pitch. Harper strikes out swinging, so there's the first out for Quinn Matthews. Now he has to deal with the league leader and major league leader in batting, Luis Arraez, who comes in hitting .322.
1: And talk about guys that can work a count. Arraez is probably the best of them, but they have, again, guys that are good at it up and down the lineup, the good finish there to get Harper, but more work to do. And Arraez, certainly a potential to hit into a double play.
0: He has hit safely in 8 straight games, 15 out of 35 with a homer and 6 RBIs. And he takes strike one from Quinn Matthews. Matthews has not pitched in an environment like this. Something close to it in his major league debut pitching in Toronto before a full house. But this is a wild, rowdy crowd in Philadelphia. The pitch, a swing and a foul out of play down the left field line. And Matthews gets ahead of Arraez 0-2. But really, Ricky, that doesn't mean much.
1: No, it doesn't. That's just kind of getting it started. At least it's better than it being 2-0. Well, I mean, I guess you'd say Matthews has dealt with some pressure because he's taking classes at Stanford. I mean, doesn't that tell you something?
0: Well, as Mike Shannon used to say, they won't have to teach him how to spell.
1: No, they won't.
0: The 0-2 pitch. A swing and a fly ball left field. That sends Baez back. He stops, turns around, makes the catch. Arraez is out number two. Now, Matthews has to deal with the hero of last night's game, Alec Bohm.
1: Speaking of Mike Shannon, today is the anniversary of the 1982 mad dash to the plate by Glenn Brummer, stealing home against the San Francisco Giants with Gary Lavell on the mound, Dave Pallone behind the plate, and he somehow stole home during the pennant race in 82.
0: And Mike Shannon had the call.
1: He sure did.
0: Two on, two outs. Matthews pitch, a swing and a line drive left field, and it's going to fall. Here comes Schwarber. 1-0 Philadelphia. Alec Bohm has driven in 4 runs in this series, including 2 last night to win the game in the 10th inning with a triple. The leadoff walk has turned into a run, and they usually do.
1: They usually do indeed. Thought that ball might hang up long enough for Baez to be able to make that play. Playing fairly deep for Bohm in this ballpark. It's not a, well, in areas it's a huge ballpark, but that's mostly in center field.
0: Here's the man who scored the winning run last night, former Cardinal Edmundo Sosa. Sosa takes a pitch in the dirt, knocked down by Jimmy Crooks. First pitch breaking ball. Sosa has hit safely his last 3 games, going 4 for 11. In his last 7 games, he has 5 RBIs and 4 runs scored with 6 hits. He wears uniform number 33. 30 years old now, out of Panama. Matthews with the pitch. Sosa swings and hits it to the gap in right center field. That ball gets down and it goes to the wall. Trey Turner scores. Here's Alec Bohm coming around third. The throw to the plate is offline. And on to third on the throw, Edmundo Sosa. 3-0 Philadelphia in the first. And Edmundo Sosa continues to punish his old club.
1: He sure does. Good player. Not having a great year offensively, but sometimes that doesn't matter when you're playing against your former teammates. And Sosa just plugged the gap in right center. Always been a gap-to-gap guy, not necessarily a home run hitter. And he just put a dagger in this game against Quinn Matthews, who has kind of caused his own problems here with the pitch count being up and walking the leadoff batter and throwing so many pitches.
0: 23 pitches in the first inning, and he's going seven batters deep with De La Cruz coming up, and Matthews is not out of the woods yet. A walk, a base hit. Harper with a strikeout. Arise a flyout. Bohm singled on one hop to left field, driving in a run. And Sosa with an extra base hit drives in two. Sosa was able to move on over to third base with the throw coming home. So it's De La Cruz in the batter's box. After a visit by the Cardinal pitching coach, when Matthews throws strike one to the right-handed batter who used to play with Miami, Pittsburgh, Atlanta, now Philadelphia.
1: That's the best fastball he's thrown so far.
0: De La Cruz, a widespread stance for the right-handed batter, taking a breaking ball in the dirt. One ball, one strike.
1: You know, if you could give advice to any young player getting to the big leagues, really any pitcher, whether you're young or not, the key is establish the fastball. You still have to do that. You're going to throw a lot more breaking balls than would have happened 20 years ago in this game, but you still have to show that you can throw fastballs for strikes and get outs with it.
0: There's a fastball taken a little bit high. And Matthews falls behind De La Cruz. Two balls and a strike with the pitch count at 26 in the first inning. 3-0 Philadelphia. A double and two runs batted in. Sosa took third on the throw home. The pitch. Shot. That's hit just foul back of third.
1: Philly's just teeing off here in the
0: first.
1: They
0: are. They're getting ahead and they're teeing off. It's a 2-2 count on the seventh place hitter with JT Realmuto on deck. Another big crowd in Philadelphia. They're still filing in here as the Phillies have jumped out in front 3-0. The pitch, ground ball, and that's fair. At third base, Blaze Jordan backhands. He throws just in time to retire De La Cruz. After one, Phillies 3, Cardinals nothing.
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0: Jordan Walker leads off for the Cardinals, and it's time to chip away as the Phillies put up three runs against Quinn Matthews in the bottom of the first inning. Andrew Painter's first pitch, right down the middle, strike one. Walker walks out of the batter's box. Jordan is on a seven-game hitting streak, but 14 hits, 9 runs scored, 4 homers, and 12 runs batted in. He takes his batter's time out early. Walker has 96 runs batted in, the same total as Sal Stewart of the Cincinnati Reds, and they lead the majors. Walker checks his swing, and he looks at a sweeper outside. 1-1. Walker went 3 out of 5, a homer, 2 runs scored, and 2 RBIs last night. Painter with the pitch. Walker swings and misses a changeup. 1-2. Weatherholt hit a line drive right back to the pitcher for the first out of the game. Then Herrera and Burleson struck out swinging. Walker swings and lifts a fly ball down the right field line. That's hit well toward the corner. Harper on the run in foul territory. And it is a foul ball. Harper was able to make the catch and hang on. Walker is out. Harper didn't give up on it, and there's the first out in the second inning.
1: That's a really good play by Bryce Harper because he slid right into the wall and caught it at the same time. And that's one where you're focusing on catching the baseball, but you also don't want to get hurt. And you've got to do it the right way, and he did it by doing a little slide as he caught the ball.
0: Joshua Baez, like Walker, hit a home run in the game last night. Faces Painter for the first time, and Baez takes strike one. Painter has given up on a split finger pitch, using the changeup, the sweeper, and the fastball. The pitch, strike on the inside corner with a curveball. 4 up and 4 down. Painter is doing something that Quinn Matthews could not do, and that's get ahead.
11: That's right.
0: The 0-2 pitch, Baez strikes out swinging. 2 down, and Nathan Church is coming up. Before he does, let's pause for a station ID on the Cardinals Radio Network, powered by Graybar.
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0: Here's Nathan Church starting in center field tonight, taking ball one low. Along with Ricky Horton, Mike Claiborne, I'm John Rooney. Ryan Schulte is our producer-engineer. The Phillies put up 3 with a walk and 3 hits in the first inning. The Cardinals are looking for their first hit. Church takes low for a ball, 2 balls and no strikes. Nathan has hit safely his last 3 games with a hit in each game, 3 for 9. Over his last 7, 3 out of 13 with a couple of RBIs. And he last homered on the 3rd of August at Yankee Stadium. The pitch by Painter, a strike called. He homered in the game. The Cardinals hit 5 home runs against the Yankees, and they put together a 7-run 8th inning to come back and win 13-7. Painter with the pitch. A swing and a broken back ground ball. Baum has it at first. The flip to the pitcher covering, and the Cardinals are up. 6 up, 6 outs. We go to the bottom of the second, 3-0 Philly.
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0: only problem. 28 in the first inning for Quinn Matthews and 28 in two innings for Andrew Painter. And here's ball one inside to the Philly leadoff batter, JT Realmuto. First pitch strikes are not happening for Quinn Matthews. The pitch. A strike on the outside corner, 1-1 on Realmuto. Had two RBI doubles yesterday.
1: It's early, but so far the Cardinals are making outs easily and the Phillies are making outs slowly.
0: The pitch, Realmuto grounds it to the left side, through the hole at short into left field, and there's his third hit in the series. The Phillies have had the leadoff man on both innings. You just worry about this one getting out of hand so fast and so early.
1: Well, you worry about it not just for this game, but the effect that it could have on the Cardinals in the long term, because you have very few innings in the bullpen right now, and even though you've got a lot of bodies out there, you have a lot of guys you're not really excited about using, so somebody's going to have to go multiple innings if Quinn can't figure out a way to get quicker outs here.
0: And a batter's timeout taken by Derek Hill, adjusting his batting gloves before the first pitch he sees from Quinn Matthews.
1: Ryan Fernandez is here, of course, and you've got Graceffo, I'm sure, would be good for an inning plus, and Peter Strzelecki as well, but just not a lot of pitchers that you use when you're down.
0: Quinn Matthews from the stretch, the pitch, there's strike one on the first offering to Derek Hill, who has played for both the White Sox and the Phillies this year. He has been with Detroit, Washington, Texas, San Francisco, Miami, the White Sox, and the Phils in his career. 30 years old. The pitch, shows bunt, takes it away, and takes downstairs for a ball. A lead hit by Realmuto, with Hill at the plate, and on deck, Kyle Schwarber. Bottom of the second inning, 3-0 Phillies. The single by Realmuto, their fourth hit already. Quinn Matthews is ready, a look to first, his pitch, a swing and a miss. And there was the curveball. The curveball and the changeup have had pretty good effects for Quinn Matthews, who is starting for the third time in the big leagues.
1: Derek Hill, J.D. Davis, Dylan Carlson, Nick Madrigal, all played. Rowdy Tellez all played for Dylan Carlson's father at Elk Grove High School.
0: The pitch to Hill, he fouls it straight back, and it's a 1-2 count. Friday, August 28th, Country Music Night at the ballpark. Fans with the theme ticket will take home a Country Music Night Cardinals t-shirt. Fans can also enjoy a pregame concert with the Rough Riders in Budweiser Terrace. 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The 1-2 pitch for the ninth place hitter. Hill takes low, and that ball pops out of Crook's mitt. He throws the mask away. Two balls, two strikes. Fermin is at second base today with Weatherholt at shortstop. Mason Wynn is nursing a sore thumb. Plays Jordan at third. Burleson holds at first base. Crooks is catching Quinn Matthews. Joshua Baez plays off the left field line. Church is shading this batter toward right center field and center, and off the right field line in some, Jordan Walker. The pitch to Derek Hill. A swing and a high fly ball. Right center field. That belongs to Jordan Walker. He makes the catch. He hadn't played well. One out. Schwarber walked and scored the first run of the game. He walked for the 82nd time and has scored 74 runs.
1: Well, this lineup is a good test for Quinn Matthews, and so far it's been a hard test for him. And this guy could be maybe the biggest test of all. Schwarber's the kind of guy that will strike out on purpose, looking for the changeup and waiting for it to be thrown. Look for it in two at-bats even, just so he can hit a home run with it.
0: Here's Schwarber taking the first pitch high. Each team with one challenge remaining as we play in the second inning. Schwarber, over his last 20 games, has hit four home runs with a 192 average and a 337 on-base percentage. The pitch. He swings and misses. He was trying to hit that one all the way to the interstate. The infield at double play depth. Schwarber has grounded into only one of those. Usually gets the ball in the air or strikes out. The pitch to him. A swing, and there's a foul for Schwarber. Vicious swing.
1: It was a Mike Laga type. In fact, that almost went out of the ballpark here. There's an opening between two sections And it went in that area, maybe

0: just hit right on the edge of it, but that was over their dugout, the Phillies' dugout.
1: One ball, two strikes. A lead at first base for JT Realmuto. The pitch by Matthews is swung on, and one arm foul on the first base side. Burleson over by the railing as to give it a look as the ball goes out of play.
0: And for folks that don't know the name Mike Laga, because it's been many years, Mike Laga hit a ball out of Busch Stadium. The only person
1: Busch
0: to
1: Stadium
0: ever do
1: two.
0: That. Busch Stadium 2. The only one to ever do that. And it was so foul, I can't even describe it. I mean, he literally almost...
1: I was there when it happened.
0: Yeah.
1: It went through one of the archways.
0: Yeah.
1: Above the upper deck.
0: I was in the bullpen. We were trying to figure out where it went. We knew he swung at it, but we couldn't find the baseball.
1: A look to first base. Lefty against lefty. The pitch to Schwarber. Outside. 2-2. Schwarber walked and scored. Turner singled and scored. Alec Bohm singled in a run, and he scored. When Edmundo Sosa doubled in two of the three. Schwarber batting with Realmuto at first base. One out. The pitch. Check swing. Up and in. It's a full count on Schwarber. Schwarber has hit 37 home runs. Driving in 74. Lead at first base. Realmuto. The pitch. A swing and a long drive down the right field line that is going foul. And that had home run distance.
0: Sure did.
1: The count at 3-2. The scoreboard says 2-2, but it's a 3-2 count on Kyle Schwarber.
0: We had 44,800 plus here at the ballpark yesterday, and I think we're close to that.
1: I think we are. A lot of those blue seats are beginning to fill in the upper deck. Batter's timeout taken by Schwarber before another 3-2 pitch from Quinn Matthews, whose pitch count is at 44, and we're in the second inning. He's looking at four innings again.
0: Yeah, he is.
1: Maybe. From the stretch, the runner leads at first. The pitch. A swing and a pop-up foul out of play to the left.
0: Every foul ball that's hit, I could just imagine what goes going on in the mind of both Dusty Blake and Ollie Marmol. I mean, they're thinking, boy, that's another pitch closer, trying to figure out how to get through the rest of this game with our bullpen.
1: The Phillies have won seven straight. They've averaged over 6.5 runs a game during the winning streak. They put up seven last night in the 10-inning victory, 7-6. The pitch, a swing and a base hit to left field. Two on with one out. And Trey Turner comes up for the second time. Realmuto stops at second base.
0: That's where you just wish he would have done that on the first pitch.
1: Sure. Trey Turner singled. He scored one of the three runs in the first inning. And you really don't want your rookie pitcher, your 25-year-old, to take a beating out there.
0: No.
1: That's another thing Oliver Marmol and Dusty Blake are mulling over right now. Five hits already and three runs with one out. The pitch, a swing and a miss, and Turner was trying to make it 6-0 with that swing.
0: Well, he got knocked to the canvas in the first round, and here in the second round, he's taken a couple of gut punches, but he's still standing, and we'll see if he can go the distance here in the land of Rocky.
1: The pitch on the way. Down and in. Hard breaking ball almost hit the right foot of Trey Turner, who's been hit by a pitch four times. One ball and one strike. 3-0 Philadelphia, bottom of the second inning. The next to last game of a long, long, long road trip. A look to second by Matthews. The pitch. Popped him up. Behind home plate, off with the mask, Crooks, back to the screen, and the ball goes out of play.
0: Just barely.
1: 1-2 on Trey Turner.
0: So the Cardinals actually have another three-city road trip coming up.
1: Now, but they don't have to play five games in 4 days like they did in Cincinnati.
0: That's right.
1: And when that game was rained out in Cincinnati way back when, looking at the schedule, having to go to Chicago for three to Wrigley Field, then go to Cincinnati, and first day in, play a doubleheader, and then you had to play three more after that. You knew it was going to be quite taxing on a pitching staff. The Cardinals didn't really make any moves through that five-game series. But they've had to do some shuffling since coming to Philadelphia. The pitch, Turner bounces it to third. Throw to second, out. On to first, that's a double play. Matthews gets out of two-runner trouble in the second inning, leaving one on. Ricky will tell you about the third with the Phillies leading 3-0.
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0: Cardinals trailing 3-0 through the first two innings of play as Andrew Painter has had his way with the Cardinals lineup so far. He'll face the bottom of it here in the third for Mean, Crooks, and Jordan.
1: PA loud enough for you?
0: That's pretty loud. But we're staying alive, apparently. I can hear it reverberating in my brain. The first pitch to Fermin is a called strike, and the 96 on that fastball by Painter, and he painted him there. Fermin has had three games in a row where he's had late-inning hits, big hits. Next delivery to him is fouled off to the right and out of play. That's off the screen, and he's 0-2. So 0-2 counts against the Cardinals, 2-0 counts against the Phillies. That's kind of what we've seen so far. I know baseball can turn, but I'm not feeling it yet. We'll see. The 0-2 pitch is taken low for a ball.
1: 31 pitches for Painter so far with that pitch. And the Cardinals starter, Quinn Matthews.
0: 50 or 50. There's a pitch low for a ball. That's a lot of pitches in two innings.
1: In two innings.
0: Yeah, I mean, that. Once you get over 20, every pitch you throw that inning, multiply it times two at least, because you get worn out that way. We've seen Cardinal starters get worn out on certain days in St. Louis, swing and a miss. And Fermin strikes out on a pitch up and in. Four strikeouts through the first seven batters here for the Cardinals in a game brought to you by Budweiser, official beer sponsor of Major League Baseball. Crack open the game with Budweiser and enjoy unrivaled flavor and refreshment. Think of a game that Libby had where he got kind of just absolutely worn out. McGreevy had one where just you could see the long pitch count just affecting him. And at least it's not hot and humid here in the city of brotherly love. And there's a strike to Jimmy Crooks doing the catching today. He asked for time.
1: And it is 6:47 Eastern.
0: Now he knows. Next delivery to the Cardinal catcher is grounded to the left side, and it's backhanded by Sosa. Jump throw, and not in time. It might have been an out, but Bohm couldn't hang on. He tried to get it on the backhand, and he may have strained something. I think Bohm got hurt trying to dig that out on that stretch. He's walking around very gingerly right now.

0: On the effort by Sosa, the third baseman, the jump throw, he tried to stretch towards the outfield part of the first base bag, and he's hobbly. I think he might have strained a groin and or a hamstring. He's not saying anything about it, but we'll
1: base
0: see.
1: Hit.
0: And that's a base hit by Crooks. Cardinals' first hit. So it's plays Jordan at the plate, and he takes strike one. Still hobbling over there is Bohm. I would not be surprised if he comes out of this game. He's not asking for it. Painter comes set about chest high. Delivers home and outside to Jordan. Who's really good at putting the ball in play. I'll give him that as a batter hitting 241. He has 25 RBIs. And has played a solid third base. Crooks takes his lead, and the pitch is swung on and missed. He missed a sweeper. Well, that sweeper, that has been the difference maker for Painter, who missed two seasons of playing baseball. Imagine that. Imagine what you do for a living. You don't do it for 2 years, and you come back. Just imagine the learning curve to get back on track again. So I give him credit. He misses outside. He's remade himself a little bit after being a first-round pick. But not pitching for 2 years, very tedious rehab. Two balls, two strikes. And a swing and a foul off to the right. Anybody that's had rotator cuff or elbow surgery or even knee surgery, whatever it might be, you know the tedious, like just trying to get one little degree more of bend in your elbow or flexion in your elbow. And it's just, or in your knee, it's just very, very tedious work. There's a swing and a foul again, 2-2.
1: Yet the Phillies have struggled to win games that haven't been started by Zach Wheeler, Christopher Sanchez,
0: yes,
1: or Jesus Luzardo, with the rest of the games producing a 19-36 record out of those starts.
0: He should be gettable. There's a sweeper, and that's low. Looked like Real Muto might have wanted to challenge that. Kind of tell when they hesitate, right? I mean, they catch the ball and they kind of freeze.
1: It was low.
0: And it was low. Good. Well, it's a 3-2 count. Crooks will not be running here. I would be stunned if he does. I've been stunned before. Payoff pitch coming in. And it's a little ground ball left side. And it's played by the pitcher, Painter, who turns around, makes a nice play. He looked really good doing that, throwing out Jordan at first base, so he's out 1-3 with Crooks advancing.
1: Broke Painter, another bat, though.
0: He did. Painter looked at second base and then was able to throw a little bit off balance, but very, very much on target to the first baseman, Bohm.
1: Well, you're not the only person to be stunned in this park.
0: No.
1: Mike Shannon and I were broadcasting a game here where a fan ran on the field, and as Mike called it, they lasered him. Actually tasered.
0: That is really being stunned, isn't it?
1: It was.
0: There's a line drive. Base hit to right field. Crooks is rounding third, and they're going to hold him up as Harper gets it in quickly. And a wise decision, I would say, by Pop
1: Crooks
0: Warner.
1: Crooks would have been out from here to St. Louis.
0: So Weatherholt gets a base hit. That's the good news. The bad news is it was right to Harper on one or two hops, and he was able to charge and get it in and throw it in quickly. Again, when you have an outfield wall that's just 330, and only 360 in the gap, you tend to play in a little bit more in fields like that, and much more likely to throw guys out at the plate. But the Cardinals having to play for a big inning here, and they are with Herrera digging in.
1: He's the tying run.
0: Tying run at the plate. Crooks at third. Weatherholt at first. Painter set the pitch to Herrera. Ground ball left side, and Sosa has it. And on to second base to force Weatherholt there. And with one pitch, Herrera bounces out. The Cardinals strand two. We go to the bottom of the third inning. 3-0 Philadelphia.
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4: Fastball up and in, swing and a miss on Bryce Harper, so he's ahead of him. How about that? 0-1 the count on Harper, who struck out his first time. The wind and the pitch by Matthews, a little bit outside with the heater, 1-1 the count. Harper has walked 91 times this year, and he has had a walk at least one time in 11 straight games. And he's got a 1-1 count here. And he takes a strike this time on the outside corner. Again, establishing the fastball is Quinn Matthews. He was not able to do that very well in the first inning. Gave up 3 runs on 3 hits and also walked a batter. 2 hits last inning, but put a 0 on the board. But the pitch count is high. The next delivery from Matthews, a swing and a miss. He strikes out Harper with a breaking ball. He's gotten him twice. On the Cardinals jersey and across the nation, Stifel is a leader in wealth management and investment banking, helping individuals and businesses build for the future. Stifel, where success meets success. Luis Arraez, an 8-game hitting streak on the line, flied out to left his first time, and there's a swing and a miss, strike one. Again, the 4-seamer getting that first strike. Rice steps out, asks for time, and it's granted. He can't believe he swung and missed at a pitch. He never does that. Next delivery to him is a swing and a miss. Well, yes, I guess he can't say never anymore. He's 0-2. But as John said earlier, now the trouble begins. You've got him 0-2, but how do you finish him off? Just does not strike out. Off the bag at third base is the Cardinal third baseman Jordan. The 0-2 pitch is outside for a ball, and Arraez always eyes that area down the third base line. He is the guy that can spray it around like a sprinkler. That's why they call him La Rejadera. The 1-2 pitch is a little looper into center field. That's a base hit. Stuck the bat out on a 1-2 pitch and just lined it in the center. The man's a hitting machine. That's 6 hits now for the Phillies. And a 9-game hitting streak for Luis Arraez. So Alec Bohm comes to the plate. Yeah, I guess he's staying in the game. I know he was limping a little bit out defensively. See if Matthews can get him to hit the ball on the ground somewhere. The first pitch to him is a breaking pitch for a strike. But Bohm wants to play because he's red hot. 2-for-4 yesterday. Actually, 3-for-5 yesterday, including the game winner. And I understand they gave him a triple on that. Didn't need a triple, but he'll take it. Next pitch is a breaking ball, and that's a strike. Painted him twice. So finding the strike zone is Quinn Matthews here in the third inning. Let's hope it's not too late. Cardinals have to figure out Andrew Painter. Have not done it so far. They did get 2 hits in the third inning. Weatherholt and Crooks, both lefties, got hits. And it's 0-2 on Bohm. The 0-2 pitch is a changeup, and that is hit into center field for a base hit. And The runner was thinking about going to a third, and that was Arise, but he heads back to the bag. Bohm with an 0-2 hit on a changeup. He just laced it into center field, much like Arise did. Kept his hands back. Not a bad spot. And clearly the Phillies are sitting on that pitch. So it's Sosa at the plate, who doubled in two runs. Sosa from Panama takes strike one. And he was a Cardinal for a bit, as we mentioned. Actually, four different seasons. The next pitch to Sosa is fouled off down the right field line. He got pretty much of that, but it's going to be into the stands. He played for the Cardinals in 18, 19, 20, and 21. Best year was 2021. He hit 271 and had six homers and 27 RBIs and four stolen bases. On base percentage at 346, that was his best year. He's a career 253 hitter. Best year really was with the Phillies. Next pitch is a little looper. That's in the center field. Long run for Church. He's not going to get there. Plays it on a hop. Gets it in quickly. And overthrows Burleson, but he's able to at least get a glove on it and knock it down right near the mound. Three flare hits to center field. Arise, Bohm, and Sosa. And the bases are loaded for Brian De La Cruz. 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
4: Base is loaded, one out, a strikeout of Harper, the only out in the inning. De La Cruz grounds that ball up the middle. That's a base hit. One run scores. Here comes another. The runner goes to third base. The throw not in time. On to second is De La Cruz. And the Cardinals' woes continue. A rough outing for Quinn Matthews, who just gave up his fourth straight hit. And he's given up nine hits as he works here in the third inning. They haven't been crushing the ball this inning, but it doesn't matter. They still count. They're scoring runs. They've got five of them on nine hits. The infield is in. The double play not in order because the throw came to third base. There's a strike delivered to Realmuto. I know that Church was trying to help out his pitcher. That's what he was doing, but still would have been better throwing it into second base. He had no chance to get Sosa at third, and that allowed De La Cruz to get the second, so the double play not a possibility. Infield in, and the pitch is hit in the air to right field, and that should score another run. Walker settles under it, makes the catch. The throw comes home anyway, and it's cut off by Burleson. A sacrifice fly and an RBI for Realmuto, and it's now 6-0 Phillies, and we are only in the third inning. Another three-run inning. And the Phillies may not be done yet with Derek Hill at the plate and De La Cruz at third. Pitch number 68 coming up for Quinn Matthews. Set at the belt, first pitch, breaking pitch is grounded inside the third base bag and down the line. Oh, seeing eye hit. But it counts. It's going to be a stand-up double and another RBI as Derek Hill swings at the first pitch, drives in De La Cruz, and it's now 7-0 Phillies. And five hits in the inning. Stretching going on in the Cardinals' pen, but Matthews is going to have to wear it. Cardinals just don't have a option right here. And Schwarber is now the eighth batter in the third inning. They had seven batters in the first inning. First pitch to Schwarber is up and in, and that moved him off the plate. The fans don't like that. They really don't like that. And they let Matthews know. But they do like the score, 7-0 Philadelphia. The Phillies have out-hit the Cardinals 10-2. Matthews delivers to Schwarber, low, 2-0. Matthews now will be very lucky to get through four innings. Pitch number 71 coming up. Feels like 90 for him. It has to. The 2-0 count to the dangerous Schwarber is popped up, thankfully. In the middle of the diamond, Church comes in from center field. He calls off Walker, and he makes the play. That was sky high, and Schwarber just missed it. Flies out to center, but more damage. A four-run bottom of the third inning sends us to the top of the fourth inning. It's all Philadelphia Phillies so far here tonight. They lead 7-0.
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4: Cardinals need to punch back here as we go to the top of the fourth inning. It's Alec Burleson at the plate leading off against Painter, and he takes a pitch inside. Burley and Walker will bat this inning. Each of them has a hitting streak going. Burley has hit in eight straight games, the silver slugger from last year. Has 93 RBIs. First pitch to him is tap foul, or second pitch to him. It's 1-1 now. We were looking at all the first basemen in the National League thinking, has Burley got a chance of being a silver slugger again? And I think the answer is yes. Olson, a good player with the Atlanta Braves. There's a swing and a foul. He's a first baseman. The new second baseman for the Phillies, it's Bryson Stott. As Arise is taken out, there's a fly ball down the left field line. That's twisting out of play. I mentioned that I saw their first baseman, Bohm, limp a little bit. I saw Arise do the same thing at second base. He started to go on a ball that was hit into center field. He was going to try to take it to third, and he kind of stopped, hopped up in the air, and went back to the bag. So perhaps he's dealing with something. But Stott is now the second baseman for Arise. Burley back to home plate. Again, the Cardinals in their victory blues, but they're going to have to go to work if they're going to get one of those. Trailing 7-0. The pitch to Burley inside. That crowded him. 2-2 the count. Learn in person or online at Maryville University. They let you

0: 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Good take by Alec, who has a good idea of the strike zone. Hard to be a good hitter in the big leagues if you don't. Lower body cramps is what we're hearing about Arise. That's why he is out. Lower body cramps. Next pitch to Burley is grounded to the right side. That's handled by Bohm. Flips to the pitcher covering. And the Cardinals have yet to get their leadoff batter on in this game as we play in the fourth inning. Jordan Walker steps to the plate, who has homered in three straight games. And his homer yesterday was his 54th of his career. And it came in the sixth inning against Jesus Luzardo. The second one that Luzardo gave up. In fact, he had not given up a home run to the Cardinals in his previous four starts, but he did yesterday, gave up two of them. And 54 homers off of 54 different pitchers for Walker, who hits that ball high and deep to left center field. That's going to be in the ballpark, however, as it is the left fielder De La Cruz who makes the play, and Walker just missed that one. Fly out to left. And that's out number two for the Cardinals here in the fourth inning. Willy Adames, the last player to have a longer streak than Jordan Walker in terms of homering off different players. And I read somewhere today, I think the number 73 different pitchers. That's ridiculous. That's crazy.
1: That's today's baseball.
0: It is. Swing and a high fly ball to center field off the bat of Baez, and back to the track is the center fielder Hill to haul it in. And both Walker and Baez gave it a ride, but they both fly out. A 1-2-3 inning for the Cardinals. We go to the bottom of the fourth inning now. It's 7-0 Philadelphia.
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7: When it comes to Cardinals baseball, KY-102 is a
0: breaking ball strike one to Trey Turner, who leads off the bottom of the fourth inning. Quinn Matthews still in this game, but it's been a rough one. 7 runs on 10 hits. Changeup is swung on and fouled at the plate. That was a good changeup there. And he is 0-2 on Turner, who has singled and hit into a double play. That double play was a big help in the second inning to get him out of trouble there, but he couldn't get out of trouble in the first or the third. Could not finish off those innings. Till after some damage. The next pitch is grounded foul, or is it? Oh, just barely foul. That was over the third base bag, but the third base umpire, Eric Backus, right on that. He said that was foul, so Turner's going to have to come back. He's kind of looking down at Eric Backus and wondering if he was right about that.
1: Matthews gave up 8 hits in his first 9 innings in the big leagues.

0: And he's given up 10 hits in the first three here tonight.
1: He's managed just two strikeouts, both times Bryce Harper, interestingly enough. I guess good news is he's only walked one batter, but that doesn't say his command has been good. It has not. Been
0: well, working behind in counts, that's been the problem.
1: And he's also not been able to finish guys off. He's given up a fair number of two strike hits. 0-2 pitch is inside 1-2. Afraid that was going to happen there, too, while I was saying it. Really kind of baseball happened to him last inning. Didn't get hit hard, just ball was finding holes. All of the hits. The 1-2 pitch is popped up to right field. That's going to send Walker back a step or two, but he makes the catch. And Turner is retired, and a good start to the inning for Quinn Matthews. Join us on Friday, August 28th. The Cardinals are going to play the Pirates that night. Fans 21 and older will take home a City Connect quarter zip pullover. It looks very sharp. I'd like to have one of those. Well, courtesy of Budweiser, our good friends at Budweiser. Get tickets now at cardinals.com/promotions. Of course, the friends at Budweiser celebrating a nice big birthday this year, 150 years. There's a swing and a miss by Harper, so he's in the hole 0-1 again. And he's been missing that breaking ball.
0: He's been missing the slider.
1: He has. He doesn't miss him for long, though. The one-strike pitch is taken low, 1-1.
0: We have the Orioles and the Pirates coming up on the homestand. That starts Tuesday night. Yeah, home. We get to play home games.
1: We get to play home games, and then that road trip we were getting ready to talk about. Curveball is tap foul, and that was a hanger, but he got away with it.
0: Only going to L.A., then Colorado, and San Francisco.
1: Three games in each place, beginning on the 1st of September. And that is the penultimate road trip for the Cardinals. The last road trip is the Pirates and the Brewers.
0: Long homestand in the middle of September.
1: That's
0: the
1: right.
0: Only home games for the Cardinals in September.
1: That's right. White Sox, Giants, and the Nats. Next delivery is a swing and a miss, and he strikes out Bryce Harper.
0: Slider
1: for the
0: again.
1: Third time. How about that? So first at bat now for Bryson Stott, who replaces Luis Arraez, who's dealing with cramps. But he did extend his hitting streak to 9 games with a base hit up the middle on a 2-strike pitch. Just put it in play and found a hole, which is what he does. Stott bats from the left side and swings through the first pitch, strike one. I'm hoping against hope that there's a way for him to go 5 innings. I just don't know.
0: Too.
1: I don't know about that, though. He's at 81 pitches here. I think it's possible. That would be something if he could at least do that. There's a strike. Save an extra inning out of the Cardinals' bullpen.
0: Our two best fastballs he's thrown the whole outing right here to Bryson Stott.
1: Yeah, this not
0: good locations.
1: I would say not establishing the fastball was problem one in this game for him. He didn't work off the fastball. He worked backwards to me, as the slider is a good one there, but low. 1-2, couldn't get him to chase there. But another high-quality pitch, though. Well, he's learning. He's learning fast. With the fire hose. The 1-2 pitch is a little bit low, 2-2.
0: Part of this, I think, is a byproduct of coming up, making a start, going back to the minors, then coming back up, making a start, and within a week, coming back to make another start.
1: Hard to get settled, isn't it? 2-2 pitch is fouled off. Although, you
0: but
1: know,
0: that
1: you,
0: is part of the learning
1: it is,
0: process.
1: 100%. I mean, there's a lot of things you do in this game that are not necessarily unscheduled. You know, I like to have schedule. I'm a big schedule guy, but
0: I know
1: there are times where you just, I mean, life happens. You got to adjust fast. The 2-2 pitch, breaking ball is hit on the ground towards first. Burleson has it, and he takes it himself and barely beats Stott to the bag as Matthews was kind of late covering there. But Burley takes it himself, gets the out. We've played four. On to the fifth. John will have the play-by-play. It's all Phillies, 7-0.
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0: Coming off a half inning where Quinn Matthews went three up, three down against the Philadelphia Phillies, and he looked sharp in that one. The only problem, the Phillies put up three in the first and four in the third for a 7-0 lead, backing Andrew Painter. Painter's first pitch, a check swing and a strike. Nathan Church leads off, followed by Jose Fermin and Jimmy Crooks. So we have left, right, left. The windup, Painter's pitch. Jammed him, and a ground ball to first. That's backhanded by Bohm, flipping to Painter, and an easy out number one. That's five in a row set down, leading to Jose Fermin, a strikeout victim, leading off the third inning.
12: Second baseman, Jose Fermin.
0: Fermin for the series, two out of six, a double and a run batted in, playing in his 92nd game with the Cardinals. Right-hander facing right-hander. The pitch count at 56 for Painter with one out in the fifth inning. And there's a pitch upstairs, a sweeper that just didn't break much. That was a hanger. They play for Mean to pull infield and outfield. De La Cruz plays off the left field line. They bunch up the middle in the outfield, giving up the line. So a strike is called over at the knees, and it's one and one on Fermin. The Cardinals have gone 2-2 against the Phillies. But the Phillies lead in this one 7-0. Here's a strike, and that looked like a high strike to Fermin. Sure did. 1-2 the count. Did that catch the top part of the zone? Here's the next one. Ground ball up the middle of the infield. Trey Turner near second. Gloves it, throws it, and retires Fermin. Two fast ground ball outs in the fifth inning, and Painter is just breezing in this game. Ran into a little bit of two-out trouble when Weatherholt hit a hard line drive to right for a single, sending Crooks to third base. But the next batter, Ivan Herrera, grounded into a force out, hitting a ground ball to the former Cardinal Sosa at third base. And they got the force out on Weatherholt at second.
1: Took a while to pop up on the app, but yes, it was a strike at the top of the zone.
0: Jimmy Crooks with a base hit, broken 0 for 7. It was an infield hit. He has three hits in his last 20 at-bats and has not homered since the 3rd of August at Yankee Stadium. A check swing and a strike on the outside corner with the slider over.
1: So Painter's keeping up his mix despite the score, which is exactly what you're supposed to do.
0: The one-strike pitch. Crooks swings and misses a changeup.
1: Ryan Fernandez is getting loose in the Cardinals' pen. Looks like he's going to have the fifth inning.
0: Good spot to get him back in.
1: Yeah.
0: Jimmy Crooks down to the count 0-2.
1: Nothing good can really come of Matthews going out there other than pitching another inning.
0: But there's a pitch outside, 1-2.
1: Nothing good for him. Now, he retired his last four batters. That's maybe a good place to leave it. But 86 pitches in four innings for Quinn Matthews.
0: 1-2 on Crooks out of the University of Oklahoma. The pitch. He grounds that foul on the first baseline. 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New baseball thrown to the mound to Andrew Painter.
1: Everybody has games like Quinn Matthews had here tonight, but you just can't let them happen a lot.
0: The pitch, Crooks swings and strikes out, going for a high four-seamer. The fastball strikes him out. The Cardinals are out in the fifth inning, and halfway through the game, it's all Philadelphia tonight, 7-0.
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0: There's a high fly ball into shallow right center field off the bat of Alec Bohm, and that is run down by Nathan Church. One pitch and one out for Quinn Matthews, who comes out to open the fifth.
1: How about that? Fernandez is following him up in the pen. He's going right along with him. And any sign of too many pitches this inning, there's probably a thought-through pitch count that they're going to keep Matthews at, and not sure what that is. He's at 87 now. I would say probably mid-90s somewhere, 93 to 95.
0: Here's Sosa. He takes strike one. A two-run double, a single, and a run scored tonight. He was a pinch runner yesterday and scored the winning run. As the Phillies won in 10 innings with nobody out, a triple by Bohm scored two and beat the Cardinals 7-6. The pitch by Matthews, down and in. One ball, one strike. Last couple of innings, Matthews has been working ahead of batters. He has retired 5 in a row. That was after Derek Hill doubled in a run to cap off a 4-run third. The pitch a little bit low. 2-1. Sosa, 30 years old from Panama. The pitch to the former Cardinal, grounded foul off to the left. Came up with the Cardinals in 2018. And he played through 123 games in 2022 when the Cardinals traded him to Philadelphia for JoJo Romero. The left-handed pitching rookie Quinn Matthews with the sign. Crooks puts down the target, the windup, and the pitch. Up and in. 3-2 on Sosa. On deck, Brian De La Cruz. You were saying JoJo Romero is just about to start a rehab with Milwaukee?
1: Yeah, he had a live BP yesterday.
0: Here's a ground ball past the mound to the second baseman. The throw in time by Fermin. Sosa is out with two away. De La Cruz is coming up, and we'll pause for a station ID here on the Cardinals Radio Network, powered by Graybar.
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0: Along with Ricky Horton, Mike Claiborne, I'm John Rooney in Philadelphia. Here's a swing and a foul ball out of play by Brian De La Cruz. If you're planning a trip to St. Louis from, say, Galesburg, Illinois, where they listen in over WGIL, remember to visit ExploreSt.Louis.com and make it a great trip. That's Max Uessler's hometown.
1: Oh, how about that?
0: That's his old station. The one-strike pitch. Taking a high for a ball.
1: How about third time through the lineup for Quinn Matthews? It's kind of a reverse from what we normally see. Usually it's first time through the lineup, second is okay, third time guys have trouble. But not this time.
0: Two outs. The pitch, a foul ball. That goes off to the right.
1: Whoa, what a play. I watched that. Guy stuck out his hand right in front of his guy next to him and saved him. I'm going to say that's his dad. I'm not sure, but that was a big-time play.
0: 1-2 on Brian De La Cruz, big right-handed batter. Matthews' pitch on the way in the dirt, getting away from Jimmy Crooks. Two balls, two strikes. The bottom of the fifth inning. The Cardinals have two hits tonight. The Phillies, 7 runs on 10 hits. We've had an airless game so far. The Phillies have stranded 3 runners, and the Cardinals have left a couple on. The overhead windup, the pitch. Low for a ball and a 3-2 count. The Cardinals stranded 2 in the third inning. That's when they picked up their 2 hits. Crooks, an infield hit, and a smash to right by J.J. Weatherholt. The windup, the 3-2 pitch for De La Cruz, and that's chopped toward the shortstop. Backhanded by Weatherholt, his throw, a good one. And that is 7 up and 7 down to finish up his outing tonight for rookie Quinn Matthews. But the Phillies got him early. We go to the 6th, 7-0 Philadelphia.
16: 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J.J. 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
0: Blaze Jordan is leading off the Cardinals' sixth inning. He swings and it's a drive. That's hit well to right field, way back, and that ball is going to go off the wall. One-handed by Harper, and standing on second with a leadoff double, Blaze Jordan. So the Cardinals get their first leadoff man on base here in the sixth.
1: Well, you'd like to at least make it a game here, but put maybe three.

0: is the first hard hit ball since Weatherholt singled in the third inning. He ripped a single through the hole between first and second. When he's been making contact recently, he's hit the ball hard. The pitch low for a ball, like the one he sent to the warning track in left center field on Thursday.
1: Yes.
0: That went off Dane Meyer's glove with two outs in the ninth inning, scoring two, putting the Cardinals in front when it looked like the game was going to be over when the ball left the bat. The pitch, a strike on the inside corner, 2-1 on Weatherholt. If Meyers catches the ball, the game's over and the Cardinals lose by a run, but he didn't.
1: First error in 131 games for Meyers.
0: The 2-1 pitch for Weatherholt. He swings and he hits a drive deep right field, and that's going to be caught by Harper on the track. The throw comes in to the shortstop, Trey Turner, tagging and making it third is Blaze Jordan.
1: Another good at-bat for J.J. Didn't get a hit, but
0: hit the ball very hard again.
1: That's the idea. Hit the ball hard, good things happen.
0: Here's Yvonne Herrera. I'd like to see him start hitting the ball hard again. This copyrighted broadcast is presented by authority of the St. Louis Cardinals, LLC. It may not be reproduced or retransmitted
1: in any form.
0: And the accounts
1: and descriptions of
0: this game may not be
1: disseminated
0: without the express written consent of
1: the St. Louis Cardinals, brought to you by
0: Brown and Crouppen,
1: a great
0: law
1: firm.
0: And here's a pop-up right side of the infield. Bohm, the first baseman on the infield dirt, makes a one-handed grab, and Herrera's 0 for 3 and 1 for 8 in the series with 4 strikeouts. Two outs. Fly ball deep enough to the outfield would have put the Cardinals on the board. But that would have been a home run and a phone booth.
1: Yeah, three rough at-bats, really, for Herrera, who struck out, looked bad in the first inning, and then grounded out on the first pitch with runners on, and then popped out on the first pitch with a runner at third.
0: Here's a swing and a foul going out of play. That goes off to the left for a souvenir off the bat of Alec Burleson, who's after his 94th RBI of the year. Burleson's 0 for 2, working on an 8-game hitting streak. He swings and misses. Burleson struck out in the first and grounded out. Mike Claiborne is with us here in the sixth inning as the Cardinals are trying to get on the board.
2: Need to push a run across here.
0: The pitch, Burleson takes a sweeper low.
2: And you just want to do it, and you have some opportunities here. You want to build some momentum, if nothing else, for tomorrow.
0: Well, Quinn Matthews was able to go five.
2: Not the five that he wanted, but they're five.
0: The pitch by Painter is tapped foul by Burleson.
2: And you know what, with Matthews, it wasn't like he was getting killed. You know, he didn't give up a home run or anything. He had a couple of doubles, but he just got singled to death and just couldn't stop.
0: Just got behind in the count
2: exactly.
0: Way too often.
2: The walk didn't help him either.
0: The 1-2 pitch, and Burleson bounces that foul on the right side. So now it's Burleson making Painter work, which he hasn't really had to do very much of.
2: Get his pitch count up a little bit and try and get in their bullpen.
0: Pitch number 77 coming up, and we're in the Cardinal half of the sixth inning. Burleson a strikeout and a ground out to first. He swings and taps another one foul, and that one caught his foot.
2: He took one off the foot earlier in the week. He's still kind of limping from that.
0: He does that a couple of times a year, Claibs, where he'll hit the foul ball straight down and
2: he'll find the same spot.
0: Same spot. He'll do that within two or three games. That was an inside pitch.
2: Ooh.
0: And fouled that off his leg.
2: Yeah.
0: That wasn't
2: right
0: off the
2: below
0: foot.
2: His knee.
0: Adam Olson out there, head athletic trainer for the Cardinals.
2: You'll have a lump tomorrow.
0: No, he will.
2: Well, he's probably growing one right now as we speak.
0: He probably has several. And getting a little sympathy from JT Realmuto, who's done that a few times in his career, I'm sure.
2: It hit him right on the inside part of the knee. Now, he wears knee pads, so I'm not sure if that took a little bit of the brunt.
0: Adam Olson is on his way back to the third base dugout, and Burleson will walk back in with a 1-2 count facing Andrew Painter in the top half of the sixth inning. Burleson wasn't picked for the All-Star game here in Philadelphia, but he has certainly had an All-Star type year. Painter's pitch to the left-handed batter, a swing and a ground ball, base hit left field, that gets a run in. And Burleson extends his hitting streak to 9 by hitting the ball in between Turner and Sosa on the left side of the infield. He took it the other way, Claibs.
2: 94 RBIs, and you know what?

0: But this guy can hit, hit, and hit some more.
1: Even after he hits himself.
0: Hit it off the end of the bat. Was able to guide it into left field.
1: Boo, they just realized Walker's up. That 7-0 lead kind of lulled the fans to sleep here. Now it's 7-1. Walker swings and misses. A changeup on the first pitch. It's strike one on Jordan, shaking his head. All right, you got me on that one.
0: Where did he get that bat from? It was Players Weekend, so I guess you can use it all weekend.
1: Here's the pitch outside for a ball. One ball and one strike.
0: I asked him earlier today about last night. He said, I kind of got a kick out of it. I kind of thought it would happen. He said, I'd heard about how they treat players from other teams here in Philadelphia.
1: The pitch by Painter. A swing and a miss. Got him reaching for a sweeper. Two strikes on Jordan Walker with Alec Burleson at first base, and Walker trying to extend his hitting streak to 8. Burleson extended his to 9 with an RBI single. And a batter's timeout taken by Walker, but Painter just looking down. He was going to start his motion to the plate when Chris Siegel, the home plate umpire, yelled to him. Siegel said, nope, not yet. Now I'm 1-2 from the stretch. A look to first in the pitch. Walker takes low.
0: In Burleson's last 10 games, 9 for 18, or 8 for 21. And he's just having some sort of run right now.
1: Walker holding the bat right down on the knob. 2 balls, 2 strikes. Burleson leads at first base with Bohm holding. The pitch by Painter. A swing and a foul ball. Good swing. That went straight back. He was on the pitch from Painter, but fouled it away.
0: That was a pitch up in his eyes, and he swung at it. He normally doesn't chase that pitch.
1: Jordan with a 3-hit game here last night. 3 out of 5, but 0 for 2 so far in this one. Hitting a foul ball that was caught on the slide down the right field line by Harper, and then a drive to left center field rather deep. The pitch. Walker taps it foul up the first baseline.
0: Threw him a sweeper that time he chased.
1: Him, Burleson, and Walker have been making Painter work here, trying to shorten his night. The pitch count is up to 84. Painter was the winning pitcher when the Phillies won 1 out of 3 in St. Louis. He's leading 7-1 tonight. The 2-2 pitch for Walker. He swings and strikes out, missing a slider. We go to the bottom of the sixth with the Phillies leading 7-1.
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1: The night is over for Quinn Matthews, who threw 99 pitches, 67 strikes, giving up 7 earned runs on 10 hits over 5 innings. He walked one and struck out 3 and gives way to Ryan Fernandez, who is just back from Memphis. First pitch, a fastball up and in to JT Realmuto.
0: You know, you talk about Quinn Matthews gave up 2 doubles. Everything else was a single.
1: Fernandez 1-0 pitch to the Phillies catcher. Outside, 2 balls, no strikes, and falling behind in counts at the major league level got Fernandez into trouble when he was with the Cardinals earlier this year.
0: Cannot do it.
1: 4-2 in 31 games with Memphis with a 3.00 ERA. A swing and a miss. Slider is the best pitch for Fernandez when he is on his game, and that was a slider for strike one. 29 hits over 33 innings in the minors, 11 earned runs, 3 home runs. He walked 14, struck out 33, and throws a strike to even the count to Realmuto. Now, how about the major league numbers? 11 outings, a 1-2 record for Fernandez with a 2.70, 11 hits over 13 and a third, 4 earned runs, 1 home run. He has walked 7 while striking out 20, and the opponents have hit 212 against him. The Cardinals got him from the Boston Red Sox. Fernandez pitch outside and a 3-2 count. In 62 games in 2024, he had a 3.51 ERA, a 1-6 record. Walked 32, struck out 71, then 0-4, a 7.71 ERA in 32 games last year. Realmuto lines one to left field, and that's going to get down and go to the wall. Baez plays it on a bounce. Realmuto is on his way to second with his third double in the series. He wasn't able to hit much at all, Clay.
0: No, he wasn't.
1: The Cardinals got to town.
0: He was 4-for-33 before this series started. And now he has 2 hits tonight. He was very good last night. So maybe it's the Cardinal red he likes. I don't know.
1: And with the left-hander out of the game, Don Mattingly's going to the bench. And Justin Crawford is in the game.
0: Crawford's going to hit for Derek Hill. Hill had a double in an RBI tonight.
1: Jimmy Crooks out to have a word with Fernandez.
0: Talk about the signs. The runner at second base.
1: Making sure they didn't give up location. And the pinch hitter Crawford.
0: It was a really strong throw by Baez. From the
1: he has a good arm. And he can get to the ball quickly in the outfield. Runner at second base to lead off the sixth inning, and the pitch a little bit high to the pinch hitter, Justin Crawford.
8: Derek Hill is removed from tonight's game with neck stiffness. He will be evaluated further. Again, Derek Hill removed from tonight's game with neck stiffness. He will be reevaluated further.
1: Here's a pitch and a foul ball out of play. Hill, a sore neck, took him out of the game.
0: So they lost Arise and now Derek Hill from their lineup.
1: Crawford batting at 270, a couple of home runs, 32 RBIs, 16 steals, 345 at bats. The left-handed batter takes a strike.
0: Crawford fits in the category of good-looking young ball player. Has
1: sure
0: a lot
1: does.
0: Of potential.
1: We've seen George Lombard Jr. with the Yankees, another rising star. And of course, J.J. Weatherholt bursting onto the major league scene along with Joshua Baez this year with the Cardinals, and time taken by Crawford at the plate.
9: I had a sore neck in a couple of starts that I took in the minor
0: whiplash.
9: Yeah. After giving up a lot of runs and hits, the ball whizzing by your head. You know, that's rough on the neck.
1: Realmuto with the lead double takes his lead at second base. The pitch by Fernandez, a foul ball out of play.
0: John, you mentioned young players. We've seen a lot of young position players. The question is, when will we start to see more young pitching?
1: Well, we got to look at one tonight from the Cardinals' standpoint, making his third start in the big leagues. And the Phillies got to him for 7 runs. The pitch, upstairs. 7 runs on 10 hits, charged to Quinn Matthews. And coming into the game, he had pitched in 9 innings, 8 hits, 3 earned runs, with 6 walks, 10 strikeouts. He walked one tonight. He struck out 3.

0: 3. In the 3 strikeouts, Bryce Harper, all 3. The 2-2 pitch, and that's hit fair, left field. Fielded by Baez, stopping at third base, Realmuto. First and third with nobody out against Ryan Fernandez.
1: This is not the start Ryan Fernandez wanted, for sure. But somebody's going to have to eat up some innings tonight.
0: Somebody. 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Crack open the game with Budweiser. Enjoy unrivaled flavor and refreshment. The 5 games in 4 days after a rough, hard-fought series in Chicago has taken its toll on the Cardinal pitching staff, and a couple of injuries mixed in, something we just weren't used to from the starting standpoint, as Belante's on the injured list and now Hunter Dobbins. The infield at double play depth. The pitch, a swing and a miss by Kyle Schwarber.
1: And the other challenge you have here is the fact it's not like you have people in the minor leagues that can come up and give you starts, so you're going to have to be very creative here in the next week or two.
0: Schwarber, a walk, a run scored, a base hit, and a fly out to short center. He swings and misses 0-2.
2: So the Phillies dealing with some injury issues also. I think it's partly time of the year, too, when you're dealing with late August games. The season is, well, it's been a long one, and you've got a long way to go, really. But the Phillies have lost 2 players to injury today, and again, even their first baseman, Bohm's, limping around a little.
0: Burleson holds at first base. Runners at first and third for the Phillies, and the 0-2 pitch coming up for Kyle Schwarber. Here it is. A swing and a drive to right field. That's hit well. Walker back on the track, makes the catch. Tagging at third, Realmuto scores. And the Phillies get the run back. The Cardinals scored on the 6th. It's 8-1 Philadelphia. Schwarber with his 5th sacrifice fly and his 75th run batted in.
1: Boy, he is some sort of player.
0: He gets the ball in the air.
1: He can hit 40, 45 home runs. He can strike out 200 times. He can walk 100 times.
0: Not your conventional leadoff batter, but it works for the Philadelphia Phillies, who are after their 8th straight win. And they're closing in on the Atlanta Braves. They still have 7 games head-to-head. A swing and a miss by Trey Turner, and 4 of those games will be played right here at Citizens Bank Park. They've been close to Atlanta before, and then Atlanta widened the gap again to about 9 games. I think it got to within 3, and then ballooned again. Here's the pitch upstairs for a ball. 1 ball and 1 strike on Turner. The Cardinals on the road trip have gone 5-4, and they're on the downside of an 8-1 score tonight in the second game of the 3-game series. In the next to last game of the road trip, there's a swing and a drive to right field. Walker on the move, reaches out, can't catch it. The ball bounces and goes off the wall. Moving into third base, Justin Crawford on a long single by Trey Turner. Walker was able to get to the ball fast enough to hold Turner at first base, and Turner runs well.
1: That's what I was going to say. He has good speed, and Gordon was able to turn and throw, and we know he has a good throwing arm. So,
0: well, it's that short wall in right field, Clay.
1: We'll take it.
0: Fernandez has given up a run on 3 hits, and Bryce Harper comes up for the 4th time. And I'm sure he's happy to see somebody other than Quinn Matthews out there.
1: He had his number tonight, 3 strikeouts, the only 3 Quinn had.
0: This inning has the crowd buzzing here, near sellout crowd at Citizens Bank Park. A swing and a long one to right field, and that's long gone. A 3-run homer for Harper on the first pitch he sees from Ryan Fernandez in the 6th inning. 11-1 Philadelphia.
1: Well, you were right. He was looking to see somebody else other than Quinn.
0: Claves, this is one of the worries you have when you come in to play the Phillies in this small ballpark and your pitching staff is short.
1: Well, you're short in this ballpark the way these guys can swing the bat, and they can swing the bat. They don't have an easy out in their order. And when you have a short pen, some guys who don't have a lot of ring experience in this situation, they're looking early and often.
0: Now Bryson Stott. He swings, bounces the ball right back to Fernandez, who gloves it with a jump and throws to first for out number two. Stott is 0 for 2.
2: Doesn't this look like the Phillies team that we thought we were going to have coming out of spring training? And I think they thought they would be this team with the names on the back, but really coming into the last couple of weeks, not much difference offensive-wise to the Cardinals or run differential-wise. They just really weren't clicking, but boy, they've been clicking the last 10 days or so.
0: And scoring close to 7 runs a game during their winning streak that they're trying to extend to 8, and they're well on their way, leading 11-1.
1: Well, this is going to help their average for sure.
0: Bohm, who won the game with a triple last night, as a strike called, touched the helmet, but he was just adjusting it. He did not challenge. Bohm with 2 singles, 2 runs scored, an RBI, and a short fly ball to right center. And he looks at strike 2.
1: How much do you think the addition of Arraez has had for a guy who's a singles hitter? They put him in a cleanup spot, but they know he's going to make contact. And, you know, Bob and the order has been able to contribute as well.
0: The pitch is taken in the dirt. Well, he keeps the line moving.
1: Yes.
0: Any lineup he's in, you know he's going to get on base close to 40% of the time. And when you have these big boppers in the lineup like Schwarber, Turner can hit home runs, Harper, of course, Bohm can hit the ball long. The 1-2 pitch, Bohm, a defensive swing and a foul ball back to the screen. De La Cruz has played in 18 games with the Phillies. He's hit a couple of home runs. He hit 12 at AAA before coming up. The 1-2 pitch here. Bohm checks his swing and takes outside. 2 balls, 2 strikes. Bottom of the sixth inning, a 4-run sixth for the Phillies. Nobody on base. 3 of those runs on a Harper homer. The pitch by Fernandez. A foul ball out of play off to the right. The Phillies are just standing up there, swinging free and easy, diving out over the plate, having a good time tonight. 14 hits and 11 runs. Fernandez with the sign, the sidestep. He pauses. Now he kicks and pitches. Ground ball to short. Weatherholt to his left. Throws out Bohm. Ricky Blab the 7th, 11-1 Phillies.
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2: We go to the top of the seventh inning, and it is Joshua Baez to lead things off. The Cardinals trailing by a bunch. It's 11-1 Phillies, as it has not been a good day for Quinn Matthews or Ryan Fernandez, who gave up 4 runs last inning. Swing and a miss, strike 1. As still in this game is Andrew Painter, the right-hander. He's given up one run on four hits in this game. And he has Baez, Church, and Fermin. Next delivery is a swing and a miss, another sweeper.
1: So, Ricky, we are almost at the point where do you start to look for volunteers to finish this out from a pitching standpoint?
2: Well, I think you you actually volunteer somebody.
1: You suggest they raise their hand?
2: Yeah, no, you suggest that Brian Torres raises his hand. He'd be the guy because he's done it before. Yeah. Swinging a pop foul. And the Cardinals, frankly, don't have a lot of guys on their bench today. And it is amazing, you know, thinking about the Cardinals pitching. It was not that long ago that the Cardinals had the fourth best starters ERA in the National League. I'm talking about 5 days ago.
12: 42,218.
2: And just in over a week's period, the Cardinals have had some bad days and have had two injuries plus a guy they're trying to limit pitch count on, and that's just been really difficult for the Cardinals to overcome. Swing and a miss. Baez strikes out. And my attendance guess, 42,218 here this evening in Philadelphia.
1: Well, they pack them in here. And you know what? The energy in this ballpark, I mean, they've done some renovations internally, and it's a really good-looking ballpark on the inside.
2: First pitch is hit on the ground, left side, base hit for Nathan Church. Ollie thought he'd get a knock today, and he just did. He grounded out twice, then he got a base hit there. Let's pause right here for Station ID on the Cardinals Radio Network, powered by Graybar.
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2: Jose Fermin to bat, and you're right, there's a lot of energy here. There was a lot of energy here in 1776, too, in this town, you know.
1: Few things have happened since then.
2: Celebrating 250 years of our country. So it is good to be in Philadelphia for that. There's a half swing, an awkward swing. They try to get the lead runner, and they throw it into right field. That was not a wise decision by the shortstop, Turner, and the Cardinals have runners at second and third now. As Fermin gets into the bag, and he almost slips over the bag. What's going on? Everybody's getting hurt here, but that was not a good play, as it was going to be a close play at second base. Turner tried to get the lead runner. Fermin, on the check swing, about fell down because he was not intending to swing, and yet now he's on second base. That's going to be error. Oh, my goodness.
1: How many is he got? 19.
2: 19 errors for Turner. And that was a bad one.
1: And good hustle by Fermin. Most yes. guys would have just ran that through first base. He made the turn and found himself sliding into second.
2: RBI opportunity for Jimmy Crooks, who takes outside. Edward Jones Financial Advisors are there for the moments that matter. 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So a fielder's choice and an RBI, or not an RBI, an error by the shortstop, Turner, who's kind of kicking the dirt and wondering, why did I do that?
1: And he used to be a fairly sure-handed defender, but this has been an awful season for him.
2: Sure has. Crooks asked for time, backs out. So I didn't get to go see the Liberty Bell this time in the Philly.
1: Well, it's still there.
2: It's still there.
1: I heard about it today.
2: It's not what it's cracked up to be. The 1-1 pitch is low. I did see the Rocky statue at the Art Museum.
13: Yeah, it said, "Yo, Ricky," to you, didn't it?
2: It did.
1: There's some fun things to do here in Philadelphia, though.
2: Oh, there are.
1: Nice area downtown.
2: Great walking town. Yep. A lot of outdoor sculptures and artwork. Swing and a miss on a pitch up in the zone by Crooks. The Rodin Museum, have you ever been to that?
1: I have been there.
2: Yeah, nice little park.
1: Nice setup. You know, you can sit out there and just take it all in.
2: You can hang out and chill a little bit.
1: As a matter of fact, I was over there yesterday and just saw people just kind of doing what you mentioned.
2: The 2-2 pitch is swung on and missed, and Crooks strikes out with runners at second and third, out number two. So it is up to Blaze Jordan if the Cardinals are going to score here. In fact, they have the Thinker. That Rodin is the guy that did the
1: Thinker statue,
2: and they have a replica of that, or maybe it's one of his
1: I think
2: mini
1: it's
2: works.
1: Probably one of his other works. I don't think
13: Gillis there.
1: Well, you know why he was attracted to it, John. Kind of reminded him of Maynard C. Krebs.
2: Ground ball foul.
13: Bob Denver.
2: Yeah, I walked by it the other day and walked by the Schuylkill River, too.
13: So let me ask you, Claves, was Dobie Gillis, the minor league training that